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Aloha, Awina La, with the hopes of a good Monday afternoon coming your way, my friend. It's me. What's up? I'm Kurt Williams. We are 92.3 KSSK, and he is Teddy Swims.

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0: Oh, and it's so easy to fall in love with her music. It's Olivia Dean, a 92.3 KSSK, where, hey, you get them, making your Monday all better with Hawaii's feel-good favorites of yesterday and today. Hello to Kurt Williams by your side, and if the music's not making it better, maybe $2,500 would make it better right now on the 250K USA giveaway. Would you like to join folks like Lori, who just a few hours ago got her $2,500?
1: Oh my God! I can't believe it! I've never won anything in my life.
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Mahalo nui, my friend, for making 92.3 KSSK a part of your Monday afternoon. Hello there, it's Kurt Williams, making your Monday all better with Hawaii's feel-good favorites of yesterday and today, the one from Kelly Clarkson.

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0: with Choosin' Texas. That's Country Music's own record-breaking new artist herself, Ella Langley. 92.3 KSSK at SOS with Hawaii's feel-good favorites of yesterday and today. Yeah, much needed on a Monday. Hopefully we're making it a little better for you. Coming off of a Juneteenth Father's Day weekend. Hope you had a great one. Hey, it could be a great Monday by you winning $2,500 right now. 250K USA giveaway. 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
1: From the KSSK News Center, I'm Mandy Suganuma. Hawaii County Police are looking for answers in the suspicious death of a girl in Hilo. Kaya Kahalehoi Adolfo was sent to the hospital unresponsive June 10th with a fractured skull, brain bleeding, and a broken collarbone. She was later pronounced dead. Sources say the family members who called 911 said she fell in the shower. The state has acquired the Wahiawa Dam and Irrigation System from Dole Foods Hawaii. Officials say the dam needs repairs. The improvements will likely cost more than $75 million and take about 2 years to complete. And Toy Story 5 is enjoying the biggest movie opening of the year. The film led the weekend domestic box office, bringing in over $160 million. It was also the second weekend for Steven Spielberg's new movie, Disclosure Day, which brought in another $17 million over the weekend, earning it second place. From the KSSK News Center, I'm Mandy Suganuma.
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0: of East feel-good favorites of yesterday and today. Right here, 92.3 KSSK. Mahalo plenty for making us a part of your Monday. Hello there, Williams by your side. What? Jingle bells and oh, I know what. That only could mean one thing. We must be getting closer to Leon Day. Noel, spelled backwards. As a matter of fact, it's this Thursday, June 25th. Yep, we're already halfway there to Christmas. And KSSK presents, once again, Leon Day. We're going to kick it off in our Hawaiian Financial Music Hall this Thursday morning. Perry and the Posse, followed by your favorite Christmas songs happening all day long, my friend, this Thursday. Henry Capono and friends will be in the hall. Mike Lewis and friends. The Kailua Music School is going to be here. And you can be a part of the live studio audience as well. Just go to our website, kssskradio.com, or follow us on IG, our Instagram. Or even Perry and the Posse will give you your chance to win your way in once again tomorrow morning. Leon Day started decades ago, of course, halfway to Christmas. And it's a day to remind people that charities and great causes need your kokua year-round and not just during the holidays, as we found out more than ever this year. So keep that in mind and tune in as we spread the holiday cheer this Thursday, Leon Day, sponsored by Fat Boys Hawaii, Uncle's Ice Cream, Monster Energy, Coca-Cola, and our friends at Hawaiian Financial Federal Credit Union. Big mahalo to all of them, and mahalo to you for joining us. Leon Day, this Thursday, June 25th, only here, 92.3 KSSK. Hoo-hoo-hoo!
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How does 2,500 bucks sound? You'll have that opportunity coming up this afternoon, top of the hour, 5 o'clock. Don't miss it.

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0: 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What's up? It's Kurt Williams, and I know exactly what's up. It's here, the finally upon you Pauhana Monday, and I'm going to happily kick it off. Your Pauhana party coming your way next. A bunch of feel-good favorites and KSSK 10-minute traffic reports all afternoon.
1: From the KSSK News Center, I'm Chad Matthews. Speaking from the Oval Office today, President Trump says Iran negotiations are working out very well, saying the U.S. is negotiating a, quote, fair and reasonable deal, unquote. Earlier today, Vice President Vance left Switzerland at the conclusion of initial talks, telling reporters that the talks have set a good foundation for future discussions. Even with that positive news, Wall Street kind of opened on the downside today. Tech stocks dragging the market lower, shares of Alphabet, Amazon, Meta, all taking a hit. At the end of the day, the Dow was up 148 thanks to falling oil prices, but the S&P lost 27, the NASDAQ was down 351. And a permanent memorial for late Hawaii and U.S. Representative Colleen Hanabusa may be coming to Waianae. Hawaii News Now reporting that Hawaii's congressional delegation has proposed a bill renaming the Waianae Post Office as the U.S. Representative Colleen Hanabusa Post Office Building. Senator Brian Schatz saying this is a fitting memorial to her Waianae roots and enduring impact on our state. From the KSSK News Center, I'm Jan Matthews.
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0: Ah, yes, an Elvis hit. UB40 style, of course. 92.3 KSSK. Part of Hawaii's two of the favorites of yesterday and today. You get them and much needed on a Monday, but it's here. Your Monday Pauhana party. Halsey, Kurt Williams with you on your home of the 250K USA giveaway, which means KSSK is celebrating America's 250th by giving you the chance to win your share of 250 grand in the form of 2,500 bucks. You'll have one more opportunity of the day. We're giving you several of them every Monday through Friday. The next one coming up in minutes. The keyword you'll need is coming up at the top of the hour, 5 o'clock. Could be your $2,500. Don't miss it. 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It's time for KSSK 10-Minute Traffic. What you got?
1: Overall, your drive isn't looking so bad. There is report of a collision in Nu'uanu on Pali Highway, Kaneohe bound at Ahi Place. Expect just a little kiss of some traffic there. In Kalihi on Like Like, Kaneohe bound. Stalled car reported at Burmeister Overpass. In Aiea on H1 eastbound, Ka'onohi Overpass. Seeing that there's a crash reported there, but I'm not seeing any slowing associated with it.
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0: Hawaii's feel-good favorites of yesterday and today, only here, guaranteed, 92.3 KSSK for the finally upon you Monday Pau Hana party coming your way. How's it? It's me, Kurt Williams, Avril Lavigne ready to sing for you, and we've got traffic in the Starkey's Auto Repair Traffic Center. It's KSSK 10-minute traffic. How we doing?
1: Looks like you will be under the speed limit if you're traveling on H1 westbound. That will be between the Halawa Merge and about the Waipahu exit. It does open up after that. You drive on H1 eastbound from about Likelike through downtown. Expect to find some resistance also. And report of a collision in Kapahulu. It's going to be on Kapahulu Avenue and Hunter

0: It's time to welcome you, 430 Power Hunter crew, as it is exactly 435 in 5 seconds from right now. It's finally here, Monday Power Hunter Party, 92.3 KSLSK, one of Hawaii's feel-good favorites of yesterday and today, the first official Monday of summer that officially began yesterday. Whew, and the heat is on, that's for sure. Got some cloud cover and sprinkles here and there today, but yeah, definitely have been some hot days. We've got the Beach Boys standing by, and we've got traffic in the Starkey's Auto Repair Traffic Center, KSSK 10-minute traffic. What's going on?
1: Heads up to a wreck in McCully. It's going to be on South Baratania, right in front of Central Union Church. Moanalua Freeway, both directions, holding up very well. Not going to find any traffic there. Still going to find some stop and go as you make your way away from the Halava Merge on H1 westbound, but it's kind of short-lived. Looks like you'll pick up speed again right around Ka'onohi Overpass.

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will fade eventually. So if our time is running out, day after day, we'll make the mundane a masterpiece. Oh my, my, oh my, my love, I take one look at you, you're taking me.

0: 92.3 KSSK. That's us. So how about East Feel Good Favorites of yesterday and today? It's finally here for your Monday. Coming up 4:43, Kurt Williams with you. John Matthews standing by in the KSSK News Center with the latest news for you. And in about, 17 minutes from right now, you'll have a keyword that we'll tell you about that could win you your share of $250,000 in the 250K USA giveaway. That's in the form of $2,500 as we celebrate America's 250th. That's what we're doing, giving you a chance to win $2,500 to take your very own customized ultimate American getaway, perhaps. If you want to win that $2,500, you'll have a chance. Top of the hour, 5 o'clock. Get ready for the keyword that could win it for you. 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How we doing?
1: There is report of a crash now in Iaea on H1 westbound. It is at Ka'onohi Overpass. So that's messing with your drive from about Radford Overpass on H1 west. A little bit of traffic on Moanalua Freeway as you approach the Halaba Merge as well on the westbound side. H1 eastbound, you're still kind of stuck in it there from about Lake A to Ward Overpass.
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4: From the KSSK News Center, I'm Chad Matthews. A city employee has now been arrested and charged with defrauding the Hawaii Food Bank out of $800,000. Dexter Kishida has been charged with theft, forgery, and official misconduct in the scheme. He allegedly represented that CARES Act funding was available for the food bank expenditures and personally persuaded the organization to spend the money, but the food bank was never reimbursed. Kishida faces 10 years in prison. President Trump says vandalism is at the heart of the problems with the reflecting pool on the National Mall. Algae is one problem, but the president also says a large gash stretching hundreds of feet was likely cut by somebody with a box cutter or sharp instrument, and the pool will likely have to be drained to be repaired. At least 5 have now been arrested on charges of damaging the site. And Amazon's latest round of Prime Days are set to start tomorrow, a little earlier than previous years. Prime Days have been in July in previous years. If you're looking for big deals, you'll have to explore the site, and you'll have to do it by Friday. From the KSSK News Center, I'm Chad Matthews.
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0: 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Finally here, Monday Pauhana party rolling your way. 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
1: Still looking at a disturbance in IAEA on H1 westbound around Ka'onohi Overpass. So that's a wrecking things from about Radford Overpass for you. H1 eastbound, a little bit better. Looks like you'll slow right around the Vineyard exit. It'll stay stop and go to Ward Overpass. Some congestion on Farrington Highway westbound from about Ali'inui as you make your way into Nanakuli.

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0: welcome you, 5 o'clock Powell Hunter crew, because it's 5:06 in about 10 seconds from right now. You're finally upon your Monday Powell Hunter party with Hawaii's feel-good favorites of yesterday and today. Only here, 92.3 KSSK. How's it? It's Kurt Williams. Before we get to Taylor Swift, we got the traffic from the Starkey's Auto Repair Traffic Center, KSSK 10-minute traffic. How's it going?
1: This collision in Aiea on H1 westbound at Ka'onohi Overpass is attracting attention. It is off to the right shoulder. It is affecting your ride, though, from Radford Overpass. Also affecting the flow on Moanalua Freeway westbound from about Alakapuna Overpass. Your travel on the highways over the Ko'olau is looking good. No disruption there.

0: 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We take you to the Starkey's Auto Repair Traffic Center. 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
1: Still keeping an eye on this crash in Iaea on H1 westbound at Ka'onohi Overpass. Now, it is reported that it's off to the right shoulder, but it is really messing with your head all the way back to about the Hickam Curve on H1 westbound. And Moanalua Freeway westbound, you're going to have to hit the brakes right about on the Kapuna Street Overpass.
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0: Hawaii's feel-good favorites of yesterday and today right here at 92.3 KSSK. It's a finally here Monday Paul Hunt of Party rolling your way. How's it? Hello there. It's Kurt Williams. We've got Alessia Cara standing by. And we've got traffic from the Starkey's Auto Repair Traffic Center, KSSK 10-Minute Traffic. What's going on?
1: Looks like you're going to get some relief now on H1 West in Iaea. Ka'onohi Overpass, a pesky crash. It looks like cars are starting to get a little further apart now as you approach that scene. It's still going to be kind of heavy, though, from the Hickam curve, pretty much. And Moanalua Freeway westbound still looking like it's affected from about Alakapuna Overpass. H1 eastbound from the Vineyard exit through downtown. Expect that to be kind of crowded as well.

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0: together here, the 530 Paul Hanna crew. We welcome you at 535 and 40 seconds to be exact. Kurt Williams with you. It is finally here, Monday Paul Hanna party, a 92.3 KSLSK with Hawaii's feel-good favorites of yesterday and today. We got Huntrick standing by, and we've got the traffic from the Starkey's Auto Repair Traffic Center. It's KSLSK 10-minute traffic.
1: Driving 821 westbound, starting to pick up. You will find pockets of traffic now. There was a crash on 821 west at Ka'onohi Overpass, and everything's starting to spread out a little bit. So you're not quite up to speed, but it is much better than it was. 81 eastbound, still going to find some congestion from about Like Like as you make your way through downtown.

0: Ah, yes, the Bee Gees joining the Finally Upon You Monday. Paul Hanna Forte, 92.3 KSLK, that is us, with Hawaii's feel-good favorites of yesterday and today. John Matthews of the KSLK News Center, latest news for you, standing by. 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
1: Driving 821 westbound, starting to pick up. You will find pockets of traffic now. There was a crash on 821 west at Ka'onohi Overpass, and everything's starting to spread out a little bit. So you're not quite up to speed, but it is much better than it was. 821 eastbound, still going to find some congestion from about Like as you make your way through downtown.
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4: From the KSSK News Center, I'm Chad Matthews. The University of Hawaii considering new rules for protests that happen on any of its 10 campuses. The proposed changes include banning camping at any protest site and setting a 60 decibel noise limit, a level no louder than normal conversation, during school hours. The school plans to implement this update to its current time, place, and manner policy for protests starting in the fall. UK Prime Minister Keir Starmer is out, resigning today as social unrest continues in the UK over immigration, social media policies that target so-called hate speech, and a new report that says nearly 250,000 girls in the UK have been sexually assaulted by immigrant grooming gangs. A fight will now start in Parliament to name a new prime minister. And after spending the weekend in jail after his arrest on Friday, Carlos Mencia pleaded not guilty this morning to a dozen felony tax charges. Mencia accused of failing to report over $8 million in income. He faces 11 years in prison if convicted. From the KSSK News Center, I'm Chad Matthews.
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92.3 KSSK with Kurt Williams. And as we celebrate America's 250th this year, we're giving you the chance to win your share of 250 grand. Yeah, would you like to win 2,500 bucks to take the ultimate American getaway? The first of several opportunities happens tomorrow morning, 8 o'clock with Perry and the Posse. Don't miss it.

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0: Hawaii's feel-good favorites of yesterday and today. Right here, 92.3 KSSK. Mahalo plenty for making us a part of your Monday. Hello there, Williams by your side. What? Jingle bells and I know what. That only could mean one thing. We must be getting closer to Leon Day. Noel, spelled backwards. As a matter of fact, it's this Thursday, June 25th. Yep, we're already halfway there to Christmas. And KSSK presents, once again, Leon Day. We're going to kick it off in our Hawaiian Financial Music Hall this Thursday morning. Perry and the Posse, followed by your favorite Christmas songs happening all day long, my friend. This Thursday, Henry Capono and friends will be in the hall. Mike Lewis and friends, the Kailua Music School is going to be here. And you can be a part of the live studio audience as well. Just go to our website, kssskradio.com, or follow us on IG, our Instagram. Or even Perry and the Posse will give you your chance to win your way in once again tomorrow morning. Leon Day started decades ago, of course, halfway to Christmas. And it's a day to remind people that charities and great causes need your kokua year-round and not just during the holidays, as we found out more than ever this year. So keep that in mind and tune in as we spread the holiday cheer this Thursday, Leon Day, sponsored by Fat Boys Hawaii, Uncle's Ice Cream, Monster Energy, Coca-Cola, and our friends at Hawaiian Financial Federal Credit Union. Big mahalo to all of them, and mahalo to you for joining us. Leon Day, this Thursday, June 25th, only here, 92.3 KSSK.
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0: Kehlani there with her folded action on 92.3 KSSK. Where you got all music just like that. Hawaii's feel-good favorites of yesterday and today. As you kick off that Monday evening, mahalo nui for doing it with us. I'm Kurt Williams. And the feel-good vibe guaranteed to continue big time with a guy called Mr. Feelgood. So there's no doubt. John Feelgood Matthews, he is standing by to bring you a bunch of your feel-good favorites and more coming your way next. First, you get the news.
1: From the KSSK News Center, I'm Chad Matthews. Speaking from the Oval Office today, President Trump says Iran negotiations are working out very well, saying the U.S. is negotiating a, quote, fair and reasonable deal, unquote. Earlier today, Vice President Vance left Switzerland at the conclusion of initial talks, telling reporters that the talks have set a good foundation for future discussions. Even with that positive news, Wall Street kind of opened on the downside today. Tech stocks dragging the market lower, shares of Alphabet, Amazon, Meta, all taking a hit. At the end of the day, the Dow was up 148 thanks to falling oil prices, but the S&P lost 27, the NASDAQ was down 351. And a permanent memorial for late Hawaii and U.S. Representative Colleen Hanabusa may be coming to Waianae. Hawaii News Now reporting that Hawaii's congressional delegation has proposed a bill renaming the Waianae Post Office as the U.S. Representative Colleen Hanabusa Post Office Building. Senator Brian Schatz saying this is a fitting memorial to her Waianae roots and enduring impact on our state. From the KSSK News Center, I'm Chad Matthews.
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Celine Dion, as we slide into the nighttime on 92.3 KSSK, Hawaii's feel-good favorites from yesterday and today. Good Monday for you? Hope so. I'm Jed Matthews. We'll spend the night together. Justin Bieber up right now.

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1: Some fun for you tonight on 92.3 KSSK, Hawaii's feel-good favorites from yesterday and today. Judd Matthews stepping in for the nighttime. 12 hours from right now, by the way, your last chance to get in to win the big grand prize. And, well, win a nice prize anyway, going to the Blue Note later this week to see Jake Shimabukuro and Pure Heart. And their Live from the West Coast tour going to happen on Wednesday and Thursday. And that's why tomorrow's got to be the last day for this. So you listen during the 7 o'clock hour with Perry and the Posse tomorrow morning. Win the tickets. That gets you in to win the grand prize. And the grand prize, it's the Outrigger staycation and everything that comes along with it, including the catamaran ride, the Blue Hawaiian helicopter ride, the dinner for two, everything. Get in to win. Last chance to do so tomorrow morning, 7 o'clock hour.
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Hawaii's feel-good favorites from yesterday and today, 92.3 KSSK. 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

0: bended knees, singing romantically. It's Bruno Mars and Risk It All on 92.3 KSSK, Hawaii's feel-good favorites from yesterday and today, and lots more through the night. I'm Chad Matthews. We'll start another hour of feel-good favorites with No Doubt coming up next. A little bit more about that 250K USA giveaway on now.
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You might have heard earlier in the news tonight or read online about a guy named Clive Davis who passed away earlier today at the age of 94. It was Clive Davis that really made Whitney Houston a star. She was talented, but Clive Davis steered that career all the way through the 80s, and including that song. 92.3 KSSK, Hawaii's feel-good favorites from yesterday and today.

0: That's Olivia Dean and Man I Need on 92.3 KSSK, Hawaii's feel-good favorites from yesterday and today with Judd Matthews tonight. I want to dive back to something I said at the top of the hour talking about the death of Clive Davis. Not an artist, but he's one of these guys in the record industry known as kind of a man with a golden ear. He could spot talent and he could spot hit songs, and that's what he did throughout his career. Clive Davis, you dive into his career. Now, Whitney Houston was by far his biggest success. Discovered her, nurtured her, produced the albums, all that kind of stuff. But he discovered just the breadth and scope of this guy is pretty incredible. Going back to the old days, he discovered Janis Joplin and signed her after she performed at Monterey Pop back in the 60s. Discovered, let's see, who else? Bruce Springsteen, Barry Manilow. Didn't discover Santana, but signed him to a record deal for the first time and then made him a star again with Smooth and Rob Thomas back in the late 90s. I mean, and that's just a few of the people that he's worked with. He discovered Alicia Keys. He worked with Billy Joel, Simon and Garfunkel, Chicago, Jennifer Hudson, Taylor Dane, Dionne Warwick. The list goes on and on and on. So this guy, definitely a heavy hitter. In fact, Olivia Dean played his pre-Grammy party. She did a set at his pre-Grammy party earlier this year. So even to the current day, he was still very influential in music. Clive Davis passing away at his home in New York City at the age of, and like I said, he's still engaged in today's music, right? Clive Davis was 94 years old.
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It's the weekend on 92.3 KSSK, Hawaii's feel-good favorites from yesterday and today, Monday night with Judd Matthews. Another day of winning tomorrow with the USA 250K giveaway. 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

0: it's no longer the number one song in the country. It's merely number two because Taylor Swift has taken over the top spot with her song from Toy Story. But Ella Langley, Choosing Texas, still a favorite, a feel-good favorite here on 92.3 KSSK with feel-good favorites from yesterday and today for you all night. I'm Jed Matthews. We'll start off another hour of those feel-good favorites with Adele next.
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0: fun with Maroon 5, spreading some sugar on 92.3 KSSK, Hawaii's feel-good favorites from yesterday and today. And Judd Matthews behind the board tonight. Coming up on Thursday, we want to spread the holiday cheer. Yes, it's June. Yes, it's hot out. But this is our annual Leon Day. Noel spelled backwards is Leon. So we call it Leon Day. And we remind you that charitable giving happens all through the year. And you can make it happen with us on Leon Day. And have a little fun with some Christmas music here in the heat of summertime. In fact, we're going to kick everything off with a big show in our Hawaiian Financial Music Hall. Perry and the Posse will host it 9 o'clock on Thursday morning, the 25th. Exactly 6 months before or after, to be fair, Christmas. So we'll do it on the 25th. That's Thursday morning, 9 a.m. If you want to be in the studio audience and have a little bit of holiday fun here in the middle of summertime, well, what you got to do is hop on our Instagram, our IG page at KSSK Radio, or visit KSSKRadio.com. 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

Hawaii's feel-good favorites from yesterday and today, 92.3 KSSK. 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

showers moving in for Tuesday, Wednesday, Thursday, but it's okay. It's okay. We'll deal with it. It's been nice weather. Well, we can't complain. 92.3 KSSK Hawaii's feel-good favorites from yesterday and today. And we want to give you some extra pocket change for summer. 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

0: 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Their comeback was Swim on 92.3 KSSK, Hawaii's feel-good favorites from yesterday and today. Good stuff for you all night long. I'm Jad Matthews. Kobe Calais kicks off another hour of feel-good favorites along with Teddy Swims, both next.
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it all these years later. Michael Jackson to start the 10 o'clock hour and our late night adventures together here on 92.3 KSSK with Hawaii's feel-good favorites from yesterday and today. Hello, Shibuzi.

0: It's Huntrix and Golden, 92.3 KSSK, Hawaii's feel-good favorites from yesterday and today with Jad Matthews tonight. And I want to make mention of this because I know it's night time for some in the audience. Want to get this out there. Set your alarm for tomorrow morning, 7 o'clock, to make sure you're listening during the hour. It's our final opportunity to get in to win for the grand prize for this. Now, if you win tomorrow morning with Perry and the Posse in the 7 o'clock hour, you'll get a pair of tickets to see Jake Shimabukuro and Pure Heart. They're live from the West Coast tour is at Blue Note for a couple of nights, Wednesday and Thursday. You, though, can get yourself in to win the grand prize, and that'll be not only the tickets, but also the staycation at the Outrigger, which also features two nights at the Outrigger, Blue Hawaiian helicopter ride for two, Holokai catamaran cruise for two, Oahu golf apparel polo shirts, so you look good and you can do what my wife wants us to do, and I resisted at every turn, but she wants to twin. She'll be happy. No worries on that one. And also dinner for two at Duke's and some more stuff too. So get into win for this. Last chance to do so tomorrow morning, 7 o'clock hour with Perry and the Posse.
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Hawaii's feel-good favorites from yesterday and today, 92.3 KSSK. You got to keep playing. You got to keep believing. You can win the 250K USA giveaway. $2,500 up for grabs every time we play. We'll do it again tomorrow through the day, starting at 8 a.m.

0: touring Europe. They were in Paris. Now the next stop is Berlin for Bruno and the guys, and they'll be doing that one for sure. I Just Mine on 92.3 KSSK, Hawaii's feel-good favorites from yesterday and today. I'm Chad Matthews. One final hour to go for Monday, and then we'll get it all in the history books. Faith Hill and a good one from John Legend coming up.
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these feel-good favorites from yesterday and the day. 92.3 KSSK Foodie Friday coming again this Friday. Jimmy and Mandy have a new video up on our IG at KSSK Radio. You watch it, you follow the instructions in the post. Got to follow all of them and get yourself in to win for this Friday's giveaway. More Uncle's Ice Cream up for grabs.

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1: So good to hear her. Olivia Dean, so easy to fall in love on 92.3 KSSK, Hawaii's feel-good favorites from yesterday and today. Some of them just sound better in the night, like this one. I'm Chad Matthews.

0: Katy Perry, Dark Horse on 92.3 KSSK, Hawaii's feel-good favorites from yesterday and today. I'm Chad Matthews, and here in the 11 o'clock hour, we always take a look at last-second happy birthday wishes before the day ends. June 22nd is the day, and we'll run down that list in just a few moments, along with hits from Boys to Men and Maroon 5 coming up.
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I'll make love to you. Another one like father figure just sounds better at night. Fits the mood on 92.3 KSSK, Hawaii's feel-good favorites from yesterday and today. I'm Chad Matthews. About half an hour to go now before we hit the 23rd of June, but right now it's the 22nd of June, and all these people celebrated their birthday today, so happy birthday to them. Starting off with a woman that we got to know on Real Housewives of Atlanta. She's one of the Real Housewives. Portia Williams is her name. She's 45 years old today. Donald Faison, who we first saw in the movie Clueless with Alicia Silverstone and Stacey Dash, and then his real star turn when he was cast on Scrubs, which is now back. It's a reboot, but he's back with Scrubs. Donald Faison, 52 years old. Carson Daly is 53. Dan Brown, the guy behind The Da Vinci Code and Angels and Demons and several other books. Good stuff. Dan Brown is now 62 years old today. Clyde the Glide Drexler from the Portland Trailblazers and the 1992 Dream Team, 64 today. Erin Brockovich, which you may or may not have heard, is the movie of the same name. She's a real person. Erin Brockovich is 66 today. Tracy Pollan, the wife of Michael J. Fox, 66. Cyndi Lauper, 73 today. And Meryl Streep, 77 today.

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0: She has just captured so many ears on our iHeartRadio app and everywhere else. Ella Langley, her latest would Be Her on 92.3 KSSK, Hawaii's feel-good favorites from yesterday and today. And Chad Matthews here one final time for Monday. Tomorrow morning, we kick off another round of the USA 250K giveaway. That'll be in the 8 o'clock hour. 7 o'clock hour is when you listen to go one final time, one more time, for tickets to see Jake Shimabukuro and Pure Heart at the Blue Note. And get yourself in to win for the full grand prize. You'll win the tickets tomorrow, but who's going to win that grand prize? Well, we got a few names in the hat. Your name might be the last one to go into the hat if you win during the 7 o'clock hour tomorrow for the grand prize, which includes the staycation at the Outrigger and so much more. 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
1: 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Big day today. Planet Sweetie Day, we'll visit twice. And we have a concert announcement coming up at 6:00.

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1: KSSK Radio, happy Tuesday. It is June 23rd, Planet Sweetie Day today, and we have a big concert announcement at 6 o'clock. Would you like to know what that is?
2: I would like to know.
1: You'll find out at 6. Yeah, I know. We're embargoed. Big day today for Melissa Rauch. Know who she is?
2: Not offhand.
1: She played Bernadette, the tiny little blonde with the very high voice who married Howard on The Big Bang Theory. Now, if you never watched The Big Bang Theory, you wouldn't know her. You might have seen her on, where was she? I think she was on the reboot of Night Court. She was the judge and some other things. She's been in movies and everything. She's a very funny actress. They gave her a great part. She's the one that eventually had the baby. She's 46 years old today, Melissa Rauch. Okay, the president says if Iran hadn't agreed to nuclear inspections, then there would be no further negotiations. Iran has pushed back and said there's no plans for inspectors to be at enrichment sites. And Trump said, no, that's exactly what we talked about.

0: talked about. That is a false statement. Trump says he's agreed to allow the Strait of Hormuz to remain open. J.D. Vance, the vice president, says, oh, we're making some progress over here. No, they're not. They're not making any progress. You get what's happening. This is what they do in Iran. More on this at 5:30. They don't want a deal. They want to delay everything. It's what they've done for 47 years. Savannah Guthrie, once again in the news. She's the Today Show lady asking you for help after a ransom note sent to the media claimed her mother died and was buried after her kidnapping. And you know what? Apparently, law enforcement is taking these seriously, and they think it is probably from the actual abductors. And you're saying to yourself the same thing I am. How come they can't find them? How come they can't trace the messages? I don't know. The defense in the Charlie Kirk murder trial won't be allowed to use an out-of-state witness. What? Yeah, lawyers for the murderers. Yeah, I didn't use the word alleged because there he was. Lawyers for him wanted his former roommate and romantic partner to appear. What is happening with that one? More primaries today all over the country, and the Dow Jones right now is going nowhere. It's up 3 points. Okay, three. We'll give them 3 points. 51,715. Mandy, what's going on here?
1: Well, Mike, a former Honolulu City worker faces forgery and theft charges over an alleged scheme involving the Hawaii Food Bank. Dexter Kishida allegedly forged an $800,000 city purchase order for pandemic-era food reimbursement in 2023. The Navy faces public distrust as it moves to reopen the Red Hill shaft for drinking water. The Navy wants to build a permanent treatment system and put the water back into circulation. The well was shut down after jet fuel leaked into the water system back in 2021. Finally, officials say a magnitude 3.8 earthquake rattled South Kona yesterday morning. It struck about 6:20 a.m., 13 miles south of Honaunau-Po'opo'o. The earthquake was recorded at a depth of about 3 miles below sea level. KSSK News Time, it's 5:14.
0: Headline weather, partly sunny, scattered showers. And pretty much like yesterday, maybe a little more cloudiness. It's 84 degrees for a high today. The trades are back. The humidity's pretty far down. Should be a nice day. Right now it's 76 out there. Happy Tuesday.
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2: Partly sunny skies today with a high of 84. Trades 10 to 15, gusts up to 22. Tonight, mostly cloudy and breezy with a low of 78.
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5: Well, it's Tuesday, June 23rd, Planet Sweetie Day. And a model and an actress you may or may not have heard of, Jung Ho Yeon.
2: Okay.
5: Best known for playing Kang on our favorite weird television show.
2: Is that Squid Games?
6: Green light.
5: Uh-oh.
6: Red light.
2: Yeah, that's how it ended.
5: She was player 067, according to Jimmy. She played Kang. She came in third, so she was the only woman who actually
2: got that far.
5: Yeah.
2: Yes.
5: Yeah, Jung Ho Yeon. And I've never heard of her, but man, is she famous.
2: Oh, yes.
5: Right now. She's 32. Vice President Vance, J.D. Vance, expressing some optimism after wrapping up the initial round of high-level talks with Iran and Switzerland. The talks, he says, set a good foundation for future discussions, where they'll discuss forming study groups to come up with plans for a committee to form a rough framework. You get the idea here? Nothing's happening, right? This is all a delay tactic on the part of the Iranians, and we know that, which means the president is setting them up to show the world how horrible they actually are, that they don't want a deal, that they never have wanted a deal. They just want a delay. But what they've been doing for 47 years. If there was a deal, they'd break it. So JD talks to these folks in Switzerland. The Iranians are now demanding an apology from our president. Oh, by the way, there's three Irans. There's the people of Iran, of course. And then there's these people who are the diplomats and the civilians and everything. And then there's the people that run the country, which is the Ayatollah, such as he is, and the entire military. So the military is saying, they don't like what Trump's been saying about if they fail to rein in their terror buddies in Lebanon, there'll be no more talks. They want an apology. What are the chances of them getting it? Iran state-controlled social media, yes, it is state-controlled, says the Iranians walked out of negotiations. JD says, no, they didn't. The president says if Iran hadn't agreed to nuclear inspections, there would be no further negotiations. Iran says, we never said that. Trump says, that's false. Of course they said that. I'm telling you, this only ends one way. And I think the world is going to know who the good guys are and who the bad guys here are, right? By that time. Those crazy bozos who were planning an attack on that UFC event at the White House two weeks ago, using the explosive drones and the sniper rifles and other weapons and everything. You know why we caught them? I don't know if you've been reading this. One of the suspect's mothers was very concerned by her son's erratic behavior and obsession recently with weapons, notified the FBI, and they uncovered the whole thing. Five wannabe mass killers arrested a week ago. They just nabbed two more. There's probably about two dozen they have to get. Let's talk fraud. The FBI is also arresting some fraudsters, like the 60-year-old man, Herbert Leon Kimball, who led a massive Medicare fraud scheme, bilked federal government programs out of over $1 billion, $1.2 billion. One guy. And by the way, that means he robbed you. That's your money. But he fled the country after he had been convicted, before he could be sentenced. They just found him 2 years later in the Philippines, hauled him back, so they'll throw him in jail. Healthcare fraud, targeting Medicare, particularly elderly victims. What a nice man, huh? U.S. Attorney General says, oh, that's nothing. We're making getting fraudsters in prison a priority. Just in the past 2 months, they've managed to bring $5 billion of your money back to the coffers of the government. It was just stolen by these guys. And they're going to keep on doing that. There's fraud everywhere. I mean, we saw the Somali fraud with the Leering Center. We saw the hospice fraud in Los Angeles. It's all over Minneapolis, Los Angeles, Chicago. Oh, Washington, D.C. Haven't talked about the reflecting pool because I think it's kind of a dumb story. Trump said, why don't we make this look better? Why do we have algae floating in there and like scum on the surface? So they said, okay, Interior Department's got a budget to handle that. So they fixed the leaks. And they painted this blue paint on the bottom. And now people are apparently, a Washington television station has video of passersby prying strips of paint and the surfacing of the pool using kitchen tongs and knives and everything. Why would they do that? On top of that, because anything the president wants is evil, obviously. So on top of that, we have the pro-algae brigade. And they're still out there. Crazy people dressed up in costumes and holding signs rooting for not cleaning up the algae. Okay. The reflecting pool is a very nice place, by the way. When they get it all cleaned up again, it's between the Washington Monument and the Lincoln Memorial. It is definitely something you see in Washington, D.C. Oh, by the way, have a story about the Lincoln Memorial. A little secret nobody ever knew. I'll tell you right after the news. Today's show, Lady Savannah Guthrie pleads for the return of her mother. Ransom note was sent to TMZ claiming Nancy Guthrie died after her kidnapping and was buried, quote, in nature, unquote. Savannah says her family's in agony. Nancy Guthrie's been missing for over 100 days. Hasn't been seen. TMZ, of all the networks, is getting ransom notes from the alleged perpetrators. FBI, by the way, thinks they're legit. And were sent by the same person or persons from the same digital IP address. And you're saying, well, they know that. How come they can't trace where that comes from? I don't know. I know you can use VPNs and everything, but they should be getting... The FBI should be able to get around that, right? But that's a pretty bad outlook for Nancy's mom. Onward and upward with American journalism. New York Times headline yesterday. A driver in a Tesla that was engaged in automated driver assistance mode crashed into a home in Texas and killed a woman. This makes it the Tesla's fault, of course, right? Today, we find out that the Tesla logs confirm the driver manually overrode the self-driving system and had the accelerator floored the entire time. First headline gets all the clicks, facts get overlooked, and the New York Times doesn't even bother with a correction. And that is American journalism in 2026. The NBA draft kicks off in Brooklyn today. The stars continue to shine at the World Cup. How about Lionel Messi? He scored 2 goals, became the World's Cup all-time leading goal scorer. It's Amazon Prime Day today. Got a couple of days to get the deals. And in 20 minutes, we have a concert announcement that will blow you away. Guaranteed. Can we tell them, Jimmy? Can we say it? Can we actually come on?
6: Not right now.
5: How about if I just kind of a tease?
6: Nope.
7: That was the tease, what you just...
5: That's all I can say.
7: Yes.
5: All right. 6 o'clock, 20 minutes. Dow Jones down 58 points. 51,654. Mandy, what's going on here?
7: Well, Mike, a former Honolulu City worker faces forgery and theft charges over an alleged scheme involving the Hawaii Food Bank. Dexter Kishida allegedly forged an $800,000 city purchase order for pandemic-era food reimbursement in 2023. Prosecutors say he also fabricated emails to make it appear the reimbursement was being processed despite no authorized contract or funding. The Navy faces public distrust as it moves to reopen the Red Hill shaft for drinking water. The well was shut down after jet fuel leaked into the system back in 2021. The Navy wants to build a permanent treatment system and put the water back into circulation. The health department says the Navy will have to complete pilot testing, install monitoring systems, and meet a strict approval standard. Officials say a magnitude 3.8 earthquake rattled South Kona yesterday morning. It struck at 6:20 a.m. about 13 miles south of Honaunau-Napo'opo'o. The earthquake was recorded at a depth of about 3 miles below sea level. While some weak shaking was reported, significant damage is not expected. Finally, a surfboard shaped nearly 100 years ago by Duke Hanamoku is on display at the Smithsonian's National Museum of American History. The In Pursuit of Life, Liberty, and Happiness exhibit is curated with 250 objects that celebrate the people, innovations, and movements that helped shape the nation. The board will be on display through the end of the year. KSSK News Time. It's 5:41.
5: A little follow-up. Remember how they're trying to get the Burmese pythons out of southwest Florida?
6: That's right.
5: Everglades and everything? They're an invasive species. They eat foxes and raccoons, and actually they can digest much larger prey like white-tailed deer.
7: Oh, my gosh.
5: What? Yeah, lots of them.
7: Disrupts the balance, right?
5: Yeah. There are lots and lots of Burmese pythons in the state. A little fewer now because they shattered their own record for Burmese python removal. The biologists say 177 pythons, together weighing 8,000 pounds, were located, and they and their eggs were captured and humanely destroyed. Humanely?
7: Okay. I mean... They could have at least said they took it out to a Burmese python farm on the other,
5: kind of,
7: right?
5: Softened the
7: to
5: blow
7: live out
5: for us there.
7: Rest of its days.
6: Or they could have made them sit there for 2 straight days listening to Barry Manilow.
5: Either one. The largest female they found was 153 pounds, 17 feet long, carrying 70 eggs.
6: Oh, man.
5: Yeah.
7: 70 eggs, one.
5: So you see
7: Whoa.
5: The problem with
6: yeah.
5: pythons. Okay, time for a mystery in Washington, D.C., one of Washington's best-kept secrets lays beneath the Lincoln Memorial. They call it the Undercroft.
6: That sounds scary.
5: It's not a scary name, is it?
7: Well, what is it? What are we talking
5: about? It's a 50,000-square-foot foundation under the Lincoln Memorial built to keep the landmark from sinking into the swamp.
6: Oh.
5: All of Washington is a swamp. That's why they call it the swamp. Beginning late this month, like now, in a couple of days, you'll be able to visit the Undercroft for the very first time. They're opening it up. There's a little museum down there now tracing the memorial's history. And this is, by the way, twice the size of the memorial above. It's 50,000 square feet.
6: Wow.
5: Huge. So planning began for the Lincoln Memorial in the 1910s, I think, and they faced a sinking problem And so, the Undercroft. 120 massive concrete pillars sunk 50 feet into the ground down to the bedrock to support the Lincoln Memorial. And now you can visit and see all the history and how that was. It's never been open before.
6: Wow. I don't know if I want to go underneath there,
7: I was just thinking
6: there,
7: that, like, going under, closed in, makes me a little nervous.
6: Not for the claustrophobic.
5: What could possibly go wrong? Yeah. It's going to be a partly sunny day. 15 minutes from now, we have a concert announcement, and they won't let me tell you what it is. Partly sunny today, scattered showers, breezy. It's pretty much like yesterday, maybe a little more cloudy. It's going up to 84. Trades are blowing. Should be a wonderful Tuesday. Flying at Sweetie Tuesday.
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5: Say, Soren Crump, once again in the Starkey's Auto Repair Traffic Center. What you got, Soren?
10: Well, we're starting off with a really decent drive this morning. I'm not seeing any crashes or stalls reported. A little slow leaving of a beach on the north side of Fort Weaver between Geiger and Renton. But then after Renton, a clear ride to the H1 and then hopping onto the H1 East from there. Clear ride through Waipahu and Pearl City. The zipper lane also open and moving freely. It's moving at a steady pace. The drive on the H2 is in fantastic shape in and out of Wahiwa and no trouble on East Oahu. I'm Soren Crump with a look at your traffic.
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5: 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Prime Day runs through Friday. Oh, and the Senate did something yesterday. No, really. They voted a massive housing affordability bill. It actually looks like it could lower prices. Bipartisan. Overwhelming bipartisan vote. What was it? Approved 85-5. And the bill cuts a lot of the red tape, makes it easier to build homes, and puts limits on some institutional investors buying up houses. Okay. I can take all that stuff. Goes to the House for a vote now. Gold's at 41.46. The yen, 161. Still, good time to go to Japan. Oil, down to $73 a barrel today. Just kind of creeping down. By the way, the Strait of Hormuz, regardless of what the Iranians say, It's open. 67 ships went through yesterday. Tons of oil. 10-year bond is, 4.48%. Bitcoin, 61,000. And the Dow Jones, it's up 15 points. It's up, it's down, it's up, it's down. It's going nowhere. It's up 15 points right now at 51,728. We'll keep watching. Next fix at 6.
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5: 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Michael Evans, what you got for us?
20: Hey, Michael W. Perry. Aloha, Hawaii. Boy, I wish I was home. In Dallas, Texas today, and it's like 100 degrees and heat index like 112. Whew, terrible. Not to mention no ocean, but that's another story. I have a sexy love nugget pop quiz question for you today. Check this out. What do Gwyneth Paltrow, Christina Applegate, Demi Moore, Jennifer Aniston, Thandi Newton, and Charlize Theron, what do they all have in common? Hint, it's a very intimate thing. I'll give you the answer at the end of the report. Well, certainly the huge, huge story from yesterday was the passing of Clive Davis. He was 94 years old. For the record, Clive Davis was directly involved in signing and or recording. Are you ready? Pink Floyd, Sly and the Family Stone, Barry Manilow, Janis Joplin, Santana, Bruce Springsteen, Chicago, Earth, Wind & Fire, Billy Joel, Aerosmith, Donovan, Bay City Rollers, Blood, Sweat & Tears, Luther Vandross, Loggins & Messina, Tony Orlando. I could go on and on. Just one more for the record. Whitney Houston. There will never be another like Clive Davis, one of the greatest geniuses in modern music over the last 70 years. A little TV scoop. There is a lot of buzz about an upcoming comedy series that was pitched over 3 years ago, but just now getting green-lighted and going into production. It's called Brothers. It will star Matthew McConaughey and Woody Harrelson. Now, here's the storyline. After Woody's daughter's wedding falls apart, he loads up the family and heads to Austin, Texas for an extended stay with his best friend, Matthew McConaughey, at Matthew McConaughey's ranch. Well, the two have been friends, best friends, since childhood. However, things get really crazy when Matthew's mother accidentally leaks out that they may actually be brothers. I hear the writing in this series is fabulous. It is award-winning. The release date has not been set, probably late September, maybe early October. It'll be exclusively on Apple TV. I can't wait. And how about this? There's going to be a sequel to The Grinch Who Stole Christmas. And yes, Jim Carrey is returning. It will be produced by Ron Howard. Sports shorts. Phil Mickelson has been thrown out of his private golf club after the sexual accusations of a female worker. No surprise there. This is going to get ugly when everything actually comes out. And the answer to the pop quiz question, what do Gwyneth Paltrow and Christina Applegate and Demi Moore and Jennifer Aniston, Thandie Newton, and Charlize Theron, what do they all have in common? You ready? They have all dated and apparently had sexual relations with Brad Pitt. I kept Angelina Jolie's name off the list because I knew that would give it away. All I can say is, hey, you go Brad Pitt. Yeah, how about him? Have a great day. Be glad you live Hawaii. Talk to you tomorrow. Mike Evans, aloha.

0: And we are unstoppable. We have a concert announcement to blow you away 1 minute from now. 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
1: 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Leaving Kapolei, the drive into downtown is currently 30 minutes. From Eva Beach, it's a 38-minute trip. The drive on Kunia Road is still in great shape in both directions. 15 minutes between Bulikina and the H1. No trouble on the H2, and it's still a great drive on East Oahu with a 15-minute drive on the Tambon side of the Pali from Kailua into downtown. I'm Soren Crump with a look at your traffic.
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0: And now, please, please direct all of your attention to the speaker in front of you, because we have an important announcement to make about a legendary band returning to Blaisdell Arena Tuesday, September 8th. A final Hawaii performance.
6: Oh?
0: Promising an explosive arena-shaking night packed with some of the most iconic songs in rock history with none other than... All right. Okay. Journey. You like Journey.
7: Journey. What's not to love?
0: What is not to love?
6: Uh-huh. Look, everybody in my generation was required to have the Escape album.
0: Mm-hmm.
6: It was required.
0: And here's something else required. We always make sure that when a concert promoter, it's Rick Bartolina in this case, Rick is bringing Journey to town, we always try to twist his arm a little bit to give you, a KSSK listener, a little head start. So yeah, pre-sale for Hawaii residents at Ticketmaster.com. Well, for the unwashed masses, it's 10 o'clock in the morning Friday.
6: Right. Yeah. And there's no code for that. It's geo-based.
0: Yeah.
6: Right.
0: It's just, they'll know. KSSK, however, gets a pre-sale 1 hour before the sale.
6: Yes.
0: 9 o'clock Friday morning, you do need a code.
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0: KSSK Radio, it is Tuesday, June 23rd, Planet Sweetie Day, a little later on. A musician and former judge on America's premier talent show. It was, remember, Simon?
7: Yes.
0: And Pola.
7: Uh-huh.
0: And?
7: Yeah, dog.
0: Randy Jackson. 70 years old today. 70 years old, still wearing the weird glasses. Let's find out from Mandy what's going on out there at 603.
7: Thank you, Mike. President Trump says Iran will allow nuclear inspectors to return. In a Truth Social post, Trump said if they didn't agree to have inspectors in their country, there wouldn't be further negotiations. Iran, however, has pushed back and said there's no plans for inspectors to be at enrichment sites, while Trump called their claims false statements.
0: Look, here's the thing, and I think this all exposes it, right? There's two Irans that are talking here. One is the Ayatollah and the military. They're the hardliners. No. They always say no.
7: Yes.
0: While the diplomats are all saying yes. Oh yes.
7: That's please exactly, unfreeze our assets.
0: Yeah, please unfreeze our assets. We'll spend the money so well. Don't worry about a thing. No, we don't need inspectors, but we'll talk about that if you want to talk some more.
7: Mm-hmm.
0: And our next conference where we'll set up a discussion group with some committees that will form a framework for future study of
7: and regular reporting.
0: Oh God! No, this is it's not going anywhere. There's only one way this ends, and it's not going to be with a deal. I can tell you that. We can keep it going for a while. It's fine. The strait is open. That's what we care about right now. And they don't have a nuclear weapon. So those are the two things we care about at the moment. If we can continue to starve them and hurt them, that's great. They don't get any money, though, until we say so. What else you got?
7: Well, voters are headed to the polls for primary races in New York, Maryland, and Utah. Much of the national attention is focused on New York, where some Democratic socialists are on the ballot in what many see as a possible look at the political direction of the Democratic Party. The candidates for U.S. House are backed by Democratic Socialist Mayor Zohran Mamdani. According to the Department of Justice,

0: is asking a judge to fast-track his lawsuit against fellow candidate Tommy Waters. Ozawa wants to overturn the city clerk's decision, allowing Waters to remain on the ballot while seeking a third consecutive four-year term. Waters says he is eligible because his first term was a partial term after a 2019 special election. State Senator Michelle Kidani is retiring. Kidani said after consulting with her physician, she made the difficult decision to retire. Her last day in office will be Tuesday, June 30th. Kidani has represented District 18 for 18 years. A special runoff election for Kidani's seat will be held in November. Finally, as Keiki prepare to go back to school, Helping Hands Hawaii is asking for help filling 3,000 backpacks with supplies. As part of its Ready to Learn initiative, the nonprofit is looking to fill each backpack with about $50 worth of supplies. So far, about 2,000 bags are ready to go, but more help is needed to meet its July goal. You can find out how you can help at helpinghandshawaii.org. KSSK News Time, it's 6:08.
1: 4th of July almost here. It's a week from this Saturday.
2: Whoa.
1: And Macy's will do it again. America's 250th birthday. A 4th of July fireworks show live on NBC. I think we can see it live on Peacock at 2 p.m. our time, because that'd be 8 p.m. on the East Coast. And then I think they usually delay the broadcast on the NBC outlet here. But it's going to be great. Post Malone, Blake Shelton, Shaboozy, Salt and Peppa.
0: Whoa! Wow, nice.
1: Baby Rexha. The 50th, this is the 50th Macy's Independence Day celebration. 85,000 firework shells, 30 colors, 6 barges, and a new laser show from the Brooklyn Bridge.
2: Ooh, wow.
1: It's going to be good.
2: So wait, it just hit me. Macy's has 4th of July and Thanksgiving parade?
1: Yes.
2: Wow.
1: Oh, yeah. Macy's a big deal in New York. They own that place. We do have a celebration of life for Dr. Larry Price this week.
0: Yes.
1: It's this weekend, and I haven't seen a whole lot of promotion of it.
2: Right.
1: So we're going to do that right now, because it's open to the public at Blaisdell Concert Hall Sunday. There's a guest arrival starting at about 12:30, 1 o'clock, whatever. The ceremony actually starts at 2 o'clock.
2: Okay.
1: It's in the concert hall. It'll be very obvious what's going on. Jenny Tew is going to play the piano over there. She'll play right before the before that. We have all kinds of people. Howard Dashefsky will MC. Henry Capono will play one of Larry's favorite songs. Mike Irish is there. The mayor. Me. Linda Lingle. Ben Cayetano. Two former governors.
2: Wow.
1: Stanford Carr is there. There'll be a wonderful video, a legacy video, and a wrap-up and a musical tribute with bagpipes, which is, the coach would love that.
2: Yeah.
1: This is going to be Sunday at the concert hall.
2: Okay.
1: All right.
0: Lovely.
1: So arrive so you're there by 2.
0: And a celebration.
2: Yes.
1: It is a celebration. This is not going to be maudlin. Everybody's going to talk. And then, by the way, that Monday, the Monday after that, it's a week from yesterday, we are going to do most of the stuff in the morning of a feature nature.
2: Yeah.
1: It's all going to be all stuff from Larry and me.
2: Right.
0: Lovely.
1: From way back in the day.
2: Yeah.
1: Just to hear the coach laugh again is going to be so great. What about the weather today? Partly sunny. It's going to be an 84 degree trade wind day. Wonderful. 6:11.
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2: What's happening this week? We've got Leon Day on Thursday. And yes, you will hear Frank DeLima's Leon Day, a special Frank DeLima Leon Day concert. That is a great song. That's one of the best things he ever did for Leon Day. And in the meantime, you'll hear Spam later on today. Not Swim.
3: Spam.
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5: In Waipahu, the H1 East is starting to slow just a bit. A little crowding starting just before the Kunia Interchange and through Pearl City. But it's only adding about a five-minute delay. Once you make it past the Waimalu exit, the drive is free and clear. East Oahu still in fantastic shape. Along Kalani and Ole heading westbound. Leaving Hawaiʻikai, the drive is just under 20 minutes to make it into downtown. The Pali still at top speed. So is Likelike, and no trouble on Kahikili. I'm Soren Crump with a look at your traffic.
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2: Well, where's Moose?
8: There's Moose.
2: Jeez. Moose napping?
8: Moose had too much fun yesterday.
2: The NBA draft is finally here. Some of the brightest college stars in recent draft class history will hear their names called in Brooklyn. And, yeah, Giannis Adetokounmpo will no longer be a factor.
8: No.
2: As of what happened last night, the final shoe fell, and the Bucks sold him to the Heat.
8: Yeah, it's a big trade, which, by the way, could get bigger. They don't sign it officially until July 6th, so other teams could get added to the mix. But currently, it's Giannis and Bobby Portis to the Heat for Tyler Hero, three other dudes, three first-round picks, one pick swap, one second-round. Yeah, it's a lot.
2: That's massive.
8: Yeah.
2: Yeah, he's going to be a very big star. So a trio of superstars right there on the pitch for the FIFA World Cup action yesterday. Lionel Messi, two goals. He became the World Cup all-time leading goal scorer. Argentina got a 2-0 win over Austria. And let's see, somebody else.
8: Oh, yeah, Kylian Mbappe in France.
2: Oh, so, he scored twice, yeah.
8: So he scored twice, and in doing so, now is where Messi was before yesterday.
2: Really?
8: Mbappe has now reached 16 goals in... Here's the thing, though. He's only played 16 matches in the World Cup and has done this. Messi has done his 18 in 28 matches.
2: Kylian is moving in.
8: Yeah.
2: OMG. Okay, and Algeria beat Jordan. Once again, the superstars of all of this, Cape Verde.
8: Right.
2: The tiny little island off of the coast of Africa. They are so happy there.
8: Yep.
2: All of a sudden, everybody knows Cape Verde, and it's a beautiful place. Nice beaches and everything.
8: And by the way, today, England, we mentioned that they're going to be playing. They will play Ghana. So that's the one, I believe they're in Boston.
2: Oh, boy.
8: So I hope everybody in Boston there has their beer restocked.
2: They better have a bunch of 18-wheelers bringing in beer to Boston.
8: And the USA team, they play again on Thursday. And you know what? We're going to be out at Waikai from 3:30 on with a watch party for that.
2: Really?
8: Yeah. I'll be out there. We'll be giving away prizes, having a whole lot of fun at Waikai.
2: Oh, that is a fun place.
8: Yeah.
2: Let's see. We got baseball, national title. Oklahoma beat North Carolina. Boy, did they beat them.
8: Yeah, they beat them big time.
2: 13-2.
8: Whoa.
2: That's the Men's College World Series. Jeez. Kyle Branch goes 3-for-4 with a home run and 6 RBIs. Good heavens.
8: Mm.
2: And by the way, a shortstop by the name of Jackson Willits was named the tournament's most outstanding player. He hit 500 with a home run and 7 RBIs.
8: Nice.
2: That's amazing. Dodgers began their road trip with a win. They beat the Twins 2-1 in the opener, and Shohei had his home run, of course.
8: Well, of course.
2: He's obliged to do that. Dodgers now 50-29.
8: You know, since the birth of his second child, he's had a couple of home runs now.
2: Mm-hmm.
8: This seems to work out for him.
2: He loves this daddy thing. He doesn't have a dad bod yet.
8: That's no, not yet.
2: Jimmy's got more.
8: By the way, Dodgers today again with the Twins at 1:40 our time on Fox Sports 990. And one thing to note here locally, David Lane, who is the athletic director over at Aiea High School, wanted me to let everybody know. He listens to the show all the time. Farewell to Aiea High Stadium Night is coming up July 11th. That's just a few weeks away. Yeah, they're getting a new stadium over there at Aiea. So before they get rid of the old one, they wanted to have one last farewell to it. So there's going to be a car show, food trucks, entertainment, and all this stuff. July 11th, 5-9. You can get more information on that at IAEAathletics.com, especially if you want to be one of the food truck vendors. 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
9: We have waves. Good Tuesday morning, Michael. Hey, Jimmy. Yep, the south shores are up just a pinch, 1 to 2 occasional 3, all the way to Diamond Head and Sandy Beach. A bit ruffled out there. We've got 2-foot bump at Makapu'u, again 1 to 2. Out at Makaha, pinch bigger, 1 to 2.5, not quite 3. Up on the north shore, it's up just a notch, flat to 1.5. Maybe a lucky 2-footer at Laniakea, kind of a north swell. No warnings for mariners out in the deep blue. Coast is clear and trades filling in 10 to 20. Another classic summer day. Pack the sunblock. Extreme UVs. Low tide was at 5 a.m. at 0 feet, mean sea level. High tide's at 1 o'clock at 1.7. Sun will set 7:16, rising at 5:50 for the Old Dark 30 Dawn Patrol. 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
2: Journey tickets for KSSK listeners, September 8th show. Oh my gosh, it's going to be great. This is their final tour. This is their final appearance in Hawaii after all these years. Journey will be here, and you can see them. 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Everybody else has to wait till 10. KSSK and KSSK happens to be the promo code, by the way. And it is time for Soren in the Starkey's Auto Repair Traffic Center. What you got?
5: In Pearl City, trouble on the H1 heading east, just after the Waiava overpass. This is either a crash or a stall. Either way, it's taking away the right lane. HPD is already on scene assisting. So it's pushing everybody over to the left side, causing a tight squeeze, loading the drive up starting at near the Waikele exit. And then there's also a bit of trouble reported in Kaneohe. This is Likelike on-ramp to the H3 heading westbound. It's a stall just at the top of the ramp. And they're off to the right shoulder, so they're not blocking. And hazards are on, so they're clearly visible. But try to reduce speeds as you pass by and move on over to the left if you can. I'm Soren Crump with a look at your traffic.
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0: KSSK Radio, that's Journey, coming back on September 8th to Honolulu for a concert. This is going to be outstanding. Blaisdell Arena, of course. They love Blaisdell Arena. September 8th, this is their final Hawaii performance, and tickets go on sale for the unwashed masses, the general public, beginning at 10 o'clock on this Friday. 10 o'clock Friday, Ticketmaster.com. But not for you. You are special. You're a KSSK listener. You can go an hour early. 9 o'clock. But you have to use the code KSSK to prove you're a KSSK listener. And by the way, thank you for that. And that will get you some of the best seats in the house an hour before anybody else can. And by the way, stay locked into us. KSSK have tickets for you. We got them. A bundle of them. Journey coming to town September 8th. KSSK Radio. Mandy's here now with the weather.
1: Partly sunny skies today with a high of 84. Trades 10 to 15, gusts up to 22. Tonight mostly cloudy and breezy with a low of 78.
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4: In Pearl City, trouble on the H1 heading east, just after the Waiava overpass. This is either a crash or a stall. Either way, it's taking away the right lane. HPD is already on scene assisting. So it's pushing everybody over to the left side, causing a tight squeeze, loading the drive up starting at near the Waikele exit. And then there's also a bit of trouble reported in Kaneohe. This is a Likelike on-ramp to the H3 heading westbound. It's a stall just at the top of the ramp. And they're off to the right shoulder, so they're not blocking, and hazards are on, so they're clearly visible. But try to reduce speeds as you pass by, and move on over to the left if you can. I'm Soren Crump with a look at your traffic.
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0: KSSK Radio, welcome to Tuesday, June 23rd, and it's Planet Sweetie Day. Boy, what a week. We have Planet Sweetie Day. We had Father's Day. We have Leon Day.
1: And now we have Journey Presale Day.
0: Journey Presale Day, the day after Leon Day. It's wonderful.
1: Uh-huh.
0: Anyway, a birthday today for one of the guys on the Supreme Court that I've always thought is probably got the more common sense than anybody there. Clarence Thomas is 78 today.
1: Oh.
0: KSSK and Mandy with the news.
1: Thank you, Mike. President Trump says if Iran hadn't agreed to nuclear inspections, then there would be no further negotiations. Iran has pushed back and said there's no plans for inspectors to be at enrichment sites, which Trump called their claims false statements. Trump said he has agreed to allow the Strait of Hormuz to remain open, but yes, could reinstate the blockade if needed.
0: Well, they have to say that there will be inspections. Otherwise, you know, it's trust but verify. And we don't even trust them. So we have to verify. They're just playing games. At this point, they are just playing games. And it's fine with us. We got all the time in the world. They do not. They're broke. They have a lot of problems with their own people right now. There is a restlessness in Iran. The Persian people are ready to take over. I wonder if they're armed. That's the only thing. What else you got?
1: Well, with the goal of lowering prices, the Senate yesterday approved a sweeping housing affordability bill. In a rare bipartisan vote, the bill was approved 85-5. The bill would cut away some of the red tape and make it easier to build homes while also putting limits on institutional investors buying up houses. The defense in the Charlie Kirk murder trial will not be allowed to use an out-of-state witness in the next preliminary hearing. Lawyers for Tyler Robinson wanted Robinson's former roommate and romantic partner, Lance Twiggs, to appear at the upcoming July hearing. The judge ruled Twiggs is not needed at the July 6 hearing for prosecutors to show whether they have enough evidence to move forward with a trial. Community and faith leaders are proposing a new Department of Gun Violence Reduction for Chicago. Following 30-plus shootings over the weekend, the group gathered at City Hall yesterday. Supporters are hoping for $100 million to fund the office, which would include a commissioner and a community advisory board. Finally, Savannah Guthrie is once again asking the public for help after a ransom note sent to the media claimed her mother, Nancy Guthrie, died after her abduction. Reports came out yesterday that one of the two notes sent to a Tucson, Arizona TV station said the 84-year-old Guthrie died shortly after she was taken February 1st and was buried in nature.
0: That actually makes sense, doesn't it?
1: I think that sounds more plausible
0: than anything else I've heard.
1: I agree. I mean, as tragic and sad as that is, I think that there would have been more push for an actual ransom if they had her to trade.
0: Yeah, there wasn't.
1: There wasn't.
0: They gave that up. And at this point, somebody's got a rat on somebody because evidently they have pulled off the perfect crime, which is just amazing to me. They keep sending notes, and are they not traceable? Can't we figure out where those packets came from in the internet?
1: I'm sure if there are physical notes, it takes time. They got to track down what office it came from, where it was mailed. There's cameras everywhere. Hopefully, they are on the trail, and we, as the public, just don't know.
0: It's amazing. And I feel for Savannah and the whole family. That's terrible.
1: Yeah, she addressed it on the Today Show this morning, just, you know, really saying that they're, once again, trying to get some help if there's the reward that they have is still up for offer if it leads to convictions of the person or people involved. KSSK News Time at 6:36. We got to check out what's happening on the markets today.
0: Well, all of a sudden we make the announcement of Journey coming to town and the Dow Jones goes up. Clearly there's some sort of connection. The Dow is up 115 points. 51,827. We'll keep watching. What's going on around town?
1: Well, Mike, a former Honolulu City worker faces forgery and theft charges over an alleged scheme involving the Hawaii Food Bank. Dexter Kishida allegedly forged an $800,000 city purchase order for pandemic-era food reimbursement in 2023. Prosecutors say he also fabricated emails to make it appear the reimbursement was being processed despite no authorized contract or funding. The Navy faces public distrust as it moves to reopen the Red Hill shaft for drinking water. The well was shut off after jet fuel leaked into the system back in 2021. The Navy wants to build a permanent treatment system and put the water back into circulation. The Health Department says the Navy will have to complete pilot testing, install monitoring systems, and meet a strict approval standard. Officials say a magnitude 3.8 earthquake rattled South Kona yesterday morning. It struck at 6:20 a.m. about 13 miles south of Honaunau Po'opo'o. The earthquake was recorded at a depth of about 3 miles below sea level. While some weak shaking was reported, significant damage is not expected. Finally, a surfboard shaped nearly 100 years ago by Duke Kahanamoku is on display at the Smithsonian's National Museum of American History. The In Pursuit of Life, Liberty, and Happiness exhibit is curated with 250 objects that celebrate the people, innovations, and movements that helped shape the nation. The board will be on display through the end of the year. KSSK News Time, it's 6:38.
0: And now, we do have Taylor and Travis News.
7: It's about time.
1: Did we have any yesterday?
7: No. It's a violation.
0: 0 days. We're back to zero
1: back
0: days.
1: Back to zero, yes.
0: Set it back. Taylor and Travis, the wedding is coming up. We know that there is a wedding because a whole bunch of people are getting fitted for custom tuxedos, including Andy Reid with the Kansas City Chiefs and some other people. Selena Gomez, Gigi Hadid almost certainly are bridesmaids. confirmed to be at the wedding. Ed Sheeran, he's already said he'll be there. Cara Delevingne, Suki Waterhouse, Pat Mahomes, of course, Benson Boone, and the Haim sisters.
7: Okay.
0: And online chatter tells us, however, Swift and Kelsey will marry July 3rd at Madison Square Garden with 1,000 of their closest friends attending their fantasy wedding. That's not what we hear. The New York City mayor blabbed that Taylor and Travis will have an intimate ceremony, just family, in New York, followed by the grand reception at Madison Square Garden.
7: Oh, that's the reception.
0: It's the show. Okay. You got to put on a show.
7: Yeah.
0: Taylor and Travis, that'll be July 3rd, a week from Friday.
1: Doesn't it seem a little crazy town, though, to have it there?
0: Totally.
1: As, I mean, all those celebrities in one really big public sort of setting.
0: Yep.
1: I would think that even if they had a big party, they'd want it in a more exclusive, behind secured doors or gates situation.
7: What I'm thinking right now is if I had that kind of money, I want Adam Sandler as the wedding singer singing at my wedding.
1: Yes.
0: That's a good idea.
7: Robbie Hart.
0: We do hear, and this is more than online chatter, they had initially planned to get married at Taylor's Rhode Island mansion, but changed the venue because of privacy concerns.
7: Ah, yes.
1: Let's do it.
7: Right. Madison Square Garden. Yeah.
0: Yeah. Privacy. Okay. So, as you know, this is one of the big songs in the country. It's BTS, Swim.
8: Swim.
0: Swim. Swim.
8: Swim. Gonna fall in love your skin.
0: Now, I thought that was an earworm.
1: Yeah.
0: Until Jimmy did a parody of it. And you were listening to this and you were saying, wait a minute, this is ripe for a parody.
7: Well, I just heard Spam. I mean, that's, you know, Swim, Spam.
0: Current number one request on KSSK.
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0: The only person to ever have rhymed cholesterol too high with kudasai.
1: Kudasai.
0: Perfectly done. By the way, that is an earworm, even more than the BTS song. There I was. I was out working in the yard and doing some other stuff around the house. And I'd spam, spam. Right through my brain the whole time.
2: And by the way, shout out to Ryan Tedder from One Republic.
3: Yeah.
2: Because he's the swim song, he's one of the main writers of that.
0: He wrote it.
2: Yeah.
0: Oh. One Republic, really.
2: Yeah, he writes some big songs.
3: Really big songs.
2: Yeah.
0: Has he heard your version?
2: I don't know.
0: Yet?
2: Ryan, if you want some spam, let me know. Kudasai.
0: We have a lot. Partly sunny here, beautiful 84 degree trade wind day. Partly sunny, so there's some clouds here and there, but that's a good thing. Humidity's down, and it should be a little cooler today. That's it.
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0: Oh, yeah. Soren Crump in the Starkey's Auto Repair Traffic Center. I wonder what it's like out there on the road.
9: In Pearl City, the drive on the H1 East is still recovering from an earlier incident that was cleared from lanes, but still seeing a backup that starts just before the Kunia interchange. Once you make it past the Waiava overpass, the drive is clear through Waiea and past Aloha Stadium, and then it also stays wide open through the Middle Street merge. In Kaneohe, the Likelike on-ramp to the H3 West, still seeing a stall sitting at the top of the on-ramp on the right shoulder. I'm Soren Crump with a look at your traffic.
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Michael Jackson time. That's good. And Planet Sweetie time right after Michael. Well, sometime in the next 7 minutes anyway. Big celebration of life for Coach Larry Price this Sunday at the Concert Hall starting at 2 o'clock. It's open to the

0: KSSK, and we are going to rock you with all your favorite Christmas music. That'll be Leon Day, of course, which is Thursday, day after tomorrow, Thursday, the 25th, Leon Day, L-E-O-N. Leon Day is Noel, spelled backwards. It's the day that comes exactly halfway between last Christmas and next Christmas. And it's for people who love Christmas and just would like a little reminder of it when we need it the most. And that would be Thursday. So, yeah, tune in the morning. There's always a couple of confused Malahinus who have no idea what's going on, and we love to talk to them on the phone. Hey, I got to tell you, if your sweet tooth is talking to you and saying, hey, remember me? Zippy's has the answer. Monthly specials at Napoleon's. Now, Napoleon's Bakery, this month only, which is at every Zippy's, of course, will feature new orange cream cake, as well as bringing back some retro stuff. Strawberry cream cheese coffee cake squares, guava and apples, cookies and cream long johns. 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
0: KSSK Radio, and because it's Tuesday, and because we always stick to an incredible schedule, it's just precision around here, we are ready to blast off with our Temu rocket, and we're going to visit Planet Sweetie again. Oh, boy.
12: And every time you say Temu, it pops up on my feed. Thank you. Thank you. Thank you. First of all.
0: Yes.
12: I want to wish you a happy belated Father's Day.
0: Thank you.
12: Hope you and Jimmy and all the gang here had a fantastic Father's Day. My husband had a great Father's
0: Day. What'd you do for Brad?
12: Actually, he's like, you said people wanted all kinds of things and you wanted to spend time. I just wanted to rest and have a quiet day.
0: That's all.
12: No quiet day for Brad. We woke up early, had coffee at this coffee shop, Try Coffee in Ward Center, which is closing because they close at the end of the month.
0: Yeah.
12: Then we went to church. We went shopping. He got a brand new grill for his children, and then they cooked on it on Sunday.
0: So it was not a relaxing Father's Day for the guy.
12: Oh, we had the kids, the grandkids. It was awesome. I loved it.
0: He's just lucky that he doesn't have 1,104 grandkids like our emotional support rooster.
12: Yeah, yeah. Just kidding. Sorry, Jess. But you know what I did do over the weekend?
0: What?
12: I got to watch I Will Find You.
0: Oh, that one Jimmy was mentioning yesterday.
12: Yes, on Netflix. And I thought it was a movie. So I turned it on, I think it was like Friday at 8 o'clock, thinking I was going to watch a 2-hour movie. I watched 8 episodes, did not go to bed till like 2 in the morning.
0: She binged it too, Jimmy.
12: I binge it. You just can't stop. It was crazy.
0: Amazing.
12: Plot twists up the wazoos. It was awesome.
0: I hate those plot twists in my wazoos. It's
12: surprise.
0: You know
12: That's
0: what?
12: All I'm saying.
0: Summertime is here. Have you noticed?
12: Yes.
0: Aren't you lucky you have a Daikin?
12: Yes. Oh, my gosh. It's been on all day. It is so hot.
0: Oh, I wanted to ask you, speaking of hot, how are those cookies selling? You were doing those cookies for your credit union, right?
12: Yes. Aloha Pacific Federal Credit Union. If you bought some Diamond Bakery cookies, proceeds went to Children's Miracle Network. Oh, my gosh. Very good. But I am doing something for St. Stephen's this Saturday.
0: Your church.
12: My church up at Pauley Highway.
0: Yeah.
12: It's their second annual Bazaar and Craft Fair, and Mandy and her munchies are going to be there. She has all the good stuff. I saw butterbeer something she's making, I think. Butterbeer cupcakes?
0: Cupcakes.
12: Oh my gosh, I'm so excited. It's going to sell. All of her stuff sell very quickly, so I suggest you go early.
0: I suggest you get there before Jimmy.
12: We start at 8 o'clock, ends at 2, but by the rate that Mandy sells, she'll be done at 9. Just kidding.
0: Before that, we have Leon Day coming up on Thursday. Are you ready?
12: Yes. We wish you a Merry Christmas. I love it. I can't wait.
0: Uh-oh. I looked at the clock. Terrible mistake because our window is closing very quickly. We have to say aloha, sweetie.
12: Aloha, sweetie. Woo!
0: And you can tune in to hear more of Planet Sweetie at 10 o'clock right here.
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17: And I am on the H1 East. HPD is on their way to check in on a new stall that was reported near the Cotton Milo Street overpass. Not saying that it's causing things to load up any more than usual, but just keep your eyes open for anything that might be blocking lanes or sudden stopping or swerving. It's an overall slow ride on the H1 East starting just before the Kunia interchange. Beyond Aloha Stadium, a clear ride until you reach the Middle Street merge where it starts to bunch up just a bit with minor delays into Manoa. I'm Soren Crump with a look at your traffic.
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0: KSSK and Tuesdays, Coconut Wireless, June 23rd, Planet Sweetie Day, obviously, and a birthday for a guy who used to be on the all-time godfather of talent shows on TV, which would be
24: American Idol.
0: Along with Simon and Paula, it was
24: Randy Jackson.
0: The dog. Randy is 70 years old today. Okay, so the vice president's hilarious what is coming out of Iran. It's coming out of Iran and Switzerland and the president. Vice President J.D. Vance expressing optimism after wrapping up an initial round of high-level talks with Iran and Switzerland. Talks, he says, set a good foundation for future discussions, at which time they will discuss forming study groups to come up with plans for a committee to form a rough framework to get a working group together. You get the idea? This is diplomacy at its worst. This is all diplomatic gibberish, right? Trump says if Iran hadn't agreed to nuclear inspections, then there will be no further negotiations. Iran pushed back and said, we didn't say that. We have no plans. Trump says, of course you did. That's exactly what you signed. I'm telling you, this ends only one way. Oh, and the Iranian regime is now demanding an apology from the president. Good luck with that. Which Iran? There's two Irans, right? Excluding the people, that's a third Iran. The people of Iran are totally out of the picture. We have the diplomatic leadership. That's the people in suits and everything. And then we have this theocratic dictatorship army and the Ayatollah. That's the other part of Iran, the hardliners. And they're crazy. And they want an apology for the president for saying, if you don't rein in your little terrorist buddies in Lebanon, we're going to start bombing again. Yeah. Anyway, Iran state-controlled social media said, by the way, the Iranians walked out of the negotiations. And J.D. Vance said, no, we talked until we were done talking. It only ends one way. Those crazy bozos who were planning to attack the UFC event at the White House, what was that, a week ago? I can't remember now. Explosive drones and sniper rifles and a massacre is what they wanted. You know why we caught them? One of the suspect's mothers was concerned by her son's erratic behavior and recent obsession with weapons. She called the FBI. They uncovered everything. Five wannabe mass killers arrested. That was a week ago, and they just nabbed a couple more. There's probably two dozen altogether, and they'll rat them out eventually. Let's talk fraud, because ever since the Minnesota thing struck, and we found out what the Somalian community was doing up there. Oh my gosh. And then there was Los Angeles and their hospices, and it's everywhere. Everyone is stealing your money. Well, The FBI is on it, and so is the Attorney General. They arrested a 60-year-old man, one man from Chicago, who led a massive Medicare fraud scheme, bilking the federal government out of about $1.2 billion. One guy. Herbert Leon Kimball. This guy's a piece of work. They convicted him, and then he fled the country before he could be sentenced. Well, of course he did. Why would we let him? What? They arrested him in the Philippines after 2 years on the run. So he's back now. He targeted the Medicare system, particularly elderly victims, and admitted, yeah, I did that. The United States Attorney General says, yeah, we're going to put these people in prison. It's a priority. In the past 2 months, he says, they've managed to bring back $5 billion of your money to the United States government, stolen from you. Government money is your money. And he says, we're going to keep on doing that. Haven't talked about the reflecting pool because that's a dumb story, isn't it? There are no leaks anymore. They fixed that. The Department of the Interior is in charge of that. It was their budget. This week, large chunks and strips of blue paint, the blue paint on the bottom, appeared on the surface. Reporters from a Washington TV station have video of several passersby prying up strips of paint and ripping it or surfacing somehow from the pool using kitchen tongs and knives and everything else. Vandal, why would people do that? On top of that, the pro-algae brigade, see, the reason that the blue stuff is in there is just to make it look better. And it's got a whole bunch of problems. First of all, it's water from the Potomac River, which is filthy. So that's one of the algae problems. And then it's got another algae problem that they're solving. But there's people out there who hate the idea that the president is actually fixing this

0: a perfect crime. Onward and upward in journalism. Here's where American journalism is now, at the very top. New York Times headline yesterday. A driver in a Tesla that was engaged in automated driver assistance mode crashed into a house in Texas and killed a woman. So in other words, it's the Tesla's fault. Today we found out that the logs in the Tesla confirm the driver manually overrode the self-driving system and had the accelerator floored the entire time. Now, the first New York Times headline gets all of the clicks, all of the news, all of the outrage. The facts get overlooked. And the New York Times doesn't even bother with a correction. You see how it works? NBA draft kicks off today in Brooklyn. Giannis is no longer a factor. Yeah, he goes from the Bucks to the Heat. Stars continue to shine at the World Cup. Messi got two more goals and became the World's Cup all-time leading goal scorer, although Killian is on his tail. And it's Amazon Prime Day through Friday. Oh, and we made a big concert announcement at 6 o'clock this morning. Journey coming to town. UKSSK listeners, you get prime seats because you can buy them this Friday 1 hour before everybody else. You got to use the promo code KSSK at Ticketmaster.com. What about the Dow Jones? Oh, it's up 95 points, 51,805. Let's find out from Mandy right now what's going on. What's going on in the state of Hawaii?
1: Well, Mike, after the 2023 Maui disaster, regulators in Hawaii are considering a liability cap and recovery fund for future wildfires. The Public Utilities Commission says a cap would set a maximum amount utilities could pay for property damage. The commission is seeking public input before drafting cap rules that would still need the governor's approval. Disaster killed more than 100 people and caused over $5 billion in damage. Former Honolulu City Council member and District 4 candidate Trevor Ozawa is asking a judge to fast-track his lawsuit against fellow candidate Tommy Waters. Ozawa wants to overturn the city clerk's decision, allowing Waters to remain on the ballot. He argues the city charter bars Waters from seeking a third consecutive four-year term. Waters says he is eligible because his first term was a partial term after a 2019 special election. State Senator Michelle Kidani is retiring. Kidani said after consulting with her physician, she's made the difficult decision to retire. She has represented District 18 for 18 years. Her last day in office will be Tuesday, June 30th. A special runoff election for Kidani's seat will be held in November. Finally, Hawaii's congressional delegation is looking to rename the Waianae Post Office after the late Colleen Hanabusa. A bill has been proposed to name it the U.S. Representative Colleen Hanabusa Post Office Building. She was born and raised in Waianae. Hanabusa later became a labor attorney, Hawaii's first female Senate president, and a member of Congress.
0: And for a century, it was Washington's best-kept secret. Laying beneath the Lincoln Memorial, 50,000 square feet, called the Undercroft.
2: Sounds like a horror movie by Wes Craven.
0: The Undercroft is there.
1: Starring Angelina Jolie.
0: Not Lara, Under. Oh. And Landmark. Washington Monument, and then the Reflecting Pool, then the Lincoln Memorial. Majestic. It's incredible, right? Well, it was built on a swamp, right?
2: Well, that's rather daft.
0: They didn't have any choice. Oh. So the people who actually did this back in the 1910, 1912 era, builders had a sinking problem. So they started Washington's best-kept secret, hidden for over a century until now. The Undercroft. It's a vaulted basement, 50,000 square feet, twice the size of the Lincoln Memorial. 120 massive concrete pillars sunk 50 feet into the ground, five stories in,
2: wow,
0: down to the bedroom.

0: rock to support the weight of the marble above.
1: Okay. Reinforcement.
0: Right. Reinforcement for the swamp.
2: Because if you don't, it'll fall over and sink.
0: And I guess it was kind of creepy down there. Now they've sort of made part of it a museum. And the construction of all of that stuff and how everything was built and everything.
2: Listen, I don't care what you do. Basements are creepy.
0: Oh, you would love the catacombs I went through in Rome.
2: Oh no.
1: See, that catacomb. I would want to go. I think a picture or a video.
2: Sure.
1: I'm good. Yeah. I'll look at it.
2: Right.
0: You're not Undercroft fans. Okay.
1: No.
0: Remember we were talking about the Burmese pythons that are infesting Southwest Florida? Well, they got some pythons.
2: They caught them?
0: They caught quite a few of them.
2: Okay.
0: The Burmese python, an invasive species in Florida since their introduction back in the 1990s by somebody. They've caused severe declines in the local mammal populations. Foxes and raccoons are on the menu for pythons. Uh-huh. However, they can eat much larger prey, like white-tailed deer.
1: That's big.
0: Tens of thousands of these things are all over the state, but the Southeast Florida is really a problem. So they got after it, and they shattered their own record for python removal. There's a bunch of biologists and hunters and everything removed 177 of the buggers. Together weighing 8,000 pounds, a lot of females, that's good because the eggs are in there. And once located, the pythons and their eggs are humanely destroyed.
2: Hmm.
0: Humanely?
2: Can't we get something like with roaches and with ants, we have these bait things that they take back to the nest and kills everybody.
0: You'd think.
1: That's a big snake hotel you're asking for, Jimmy. That's got to be big for...
2: Snakes come in, but they don't go out.
1: For a 150-pound Burmese python. I mean, I'm guessing that they don't really have any natural predators in this environment.
0: Apparently not.
1: They're just breeding like crazy.
0: Like this female they got, it's 153 pounds, 17 feet long.
2: Oh.
0: Each female they found carried about 70 eggs.
1: Oh.
2: What?
0: Yeah. A problem there, Florida.
2: You know, if that thing can eat a white-tailed deer, it could probably eat a smart car. Right?
0: Quite possibly.
1: Uh-huh.
0: Should we try that?
2: Well, let's find out.
0: 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Partly sunny, a beautiful 84-degree trade wind day. That's it.
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0: Yeah, that's KSSK presale. 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It's the same backwards and forwards. And, of course, We got some freebies for you coming up right now. 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
6: Well, the drive on East Oahu starting to fill in a bit on the H1 East. Starting at the Middle Street Merge, it starts to load up and it'll stay slow to the Poly. From there, it's a clear ride into Kaimuki. And also in Kalihi, the Nimitz East exit starting to get pretty crowded coming off the H1 East, but still seeing pretty good drive times from the H1. And heading east on Nimitz, it's a 22-minute drive to Kalakaua in Waikiki. I'm Soren Crump with a look at your traffic.
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9: 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Big 3 All-Star Dwight Howard and the LA Riot take on Greg Monroe and the Dallas Power. Then Coach Rick Mahorn, Sensation Nazir Kaur, and the Detroit Amps look to protect home court against back-to-back MVP Michael Beasley and the defending champs Miami 305. The game played the way you love. 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
11: Oh yeah, Mike, that sound brings back memories of riding in the backseat of our old beat-up Dodge and Dad pulling into the gas station. 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
0: Time now for Mike Evans. What you got, Michael?
14: Hey, Michael W. Perry. Aloha, Hawaii. Boy, I wish I was home. In Dallas, Texas today, and it's like 100 degrees and heat index like 112. Whew, terrible. Not to mention no ocean, but that's another story. I have a sexy love nugget pop quiz question for you today. Check this out. What do Gwyneth Paltrow, Christina Applegate, Demi Moore, Jennifer Aniston, Thandi Newton, and Charlize Theron, what do they all have in common? Hint, it's a very intimate thing. I'll give you the answer at the end of the report. Well, certainly the huge, huge story from yesterday was the passing of Clive Davis. He was 94 years old. For the record, Clive Davis was directly involved in signing and or recording, are you ready? P. Pink Floyd, Sly and the Family Stone, Barry Manilow, Janis Joplin, Santana, Bruce Springsteen, Chicago, Earth, Wind & Fire, Billy Joel, Aerosmith, Donovan, Bay City Rollers, Blood, Sweat & Tears, Luther Vandross, Loggins & Messina, Tony Orlando. I could go on and on. Just one more for the record. Whitney Houston. There will never be another like Clive Davis, one of the greatest geniuses in modern music over the last 70 years. A little TV scoop. There is a lot of buzz about an upcoming comedy series that was pitched over 3 years ago, but just now getting green-lighted and going into production. It's called Brothers. It will star Matthew McConaughey and Woody Harrelson. Now, here's the storyline. After Woody's daughter's wedding falls apart, he loads up the family and heads to Austin, Texas for an extended stay with his best friend, Matthew McConaughey, at Matthew McConaughey's ranch. Well, the two have been friends, best friends, since childhood. However, things get really crazy when Matthew's mother accidentally leaks out that they may actually be brothers. I hear the writing in this series is fabulous. It is award-winning. The release date has not been set. Probably late September, maybe early October. It'll be exclusively on Apple TV. I can't wait. And how about this? There's going to be a sequel to The Grinch Who Stole Christmas. And yes, Jim Carrey is returning. It will be produced by Ron Howard. Sports shorts. Phil Mickelson has been thrown out of his private golf club after the sexual accusations of a female worker. No surprise there. This is going to get ugly when everything actually comes out. And the answer to the pop quiz question, what do Gwyneth Paltrow and Christina Applegate and Demi Moore and Jennifer Aniston, Thandie Newton, and Charlize Theron, what do they all have in common? You ready? They have all dated and apparently had sexual relations with Brad Pitt. I kept Angelina Jolie's name off the list because I knew that would give it away. All I can say is, hey, you go Brad Pitt. Yeah, how about him? Have a great day. Be glad you live Hawaii. Talk to you tomorrow. Mike Evans, aloha.
0: Speedy the Posse, they're on the phone. Hi.
15: You know, you're talking about that Lincoln Memorial thing.
0: Yeah.
15: I remember 15, 20 years ago, it was either Modern Marvels or National Geographic. They did a half-hour program on the Lincoln Memorial, how it was built, too.
0: And the Undercroft. I have to look that up, eh? It's very interesting because this is before they cleaned it up so that everybody could go down there to the little museum they've built about the building of the whole reflecting pool and the Washington Monument and the Lincoln Memorial. It is underneath the Lincoln Memorial. KSSK Radio, and so you did get Dad a Honda for Father's Day, right? No, you didn't. 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
0: It's Mandy, the weather girl. What you got for weather out there?
1: Partly sunny skies today with a high of 84. Trades 10 to 15, gusts up to 22. Tonight, mostly cloudy and breezy with a low of 78.
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6: Well, the drive on East to Oahu is starting to fill in a bit on the H1 East. Starting at the Middle Street Merge, it starts to load up and it'll stay slow to the Poly. From there, it's a clear ride into Kaimuki. And also in Kalihi, the Nimitz East exit starting to get pretty crowded coming off the H1 East, but still seeing pretty good drive times from the H1. And heading east on Nimitz, it's a 22-minute drive to Kalakaua in Waikiki. I'm Soren Crump with a look at your traffic.
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0: Tuesday, June 23rd, it's Planet Sweetie Day, coming up in a little over an hour. And it's, of course, Journey Warning Day. Journey is coming to Blaisdell Arena September 8th.
1: Yes.
0: KSSK people, of course, get pre-sale. 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
1: As someone who has done battle in the ticket-buying arena quite a lot,
0: yeah,
1: a one-hour head start is major.
0: Invaluable.
1: Yes.
0: You have to use the code KSSK, which makes total sense. And today's a birthday. For Jung Ho Yeon, model, actress.
1: Do I recognize? Do I know?
0: Oh yeah.
1: Jung?
0: Oh sure. She played Kang.
1: Kang in.
0: Oh wait, you don't.
21: Green light.
1: Oh.
21: Red light.
0: Uh-oh.
2: Look out.
0: Here it comes. Oh. Now that never happened to her, which is why everybody remembers Jung Ho Kyun. Because she came in third in Squid Game season one.
1: She didn't get that ending, but she got an end.
2: She got an end.
1: Yeah. Yeah.
2: She was contestant 067, by the way.
0: 067.
2: In case you were keeping track at home.
1: Mm-hmm.
0: And we've got Mandy. She can tell you what's going on out there.
1: Thank you, Mike. President Trump says Iran will allow nuclear inspectors to return. In a Truth Social post, Trump said if they didn't agree to have inspectors in their country, there wouldn't be further negotiations. Iran, however, has pushed back and said there's no plans for inspectors to be at enrichment sites, while Trump called their claims false statements.
0: You can see what's going on, right?
1: I mean, it sounds like a whole lot of nobody knows what's going on.
0: Nobody over there. I'm telling you, they are not talking to each other. There's the hardliners. That's the Ayatollah and the army and the Islamists. I mean, the real hardcore crazies. They're fanatics. And then there's the more realistic people who are in the diplomatic corps and do the diplomacy stuff and run the parliament and stuff like that.
1: Wasn't the number like a crazy number, like losing $400 million a day or something mm-hmm. due to the closing?
0: Yeah,
1: so
0: they're
1: broke. I would think that they would be broke.
0: They're broke.
1: After this amount of time.
0: And we got all the time in the world. It'll be just fine. What do you have out there for other news?
1: Well, voters are headed to the polls for primary races in New York, Maryland, and Utah. Much of the national attention is focused on New York, where some Democratic socialists are on the ballot in what many see as a possible look at the political direction of the Democratic Party. The candidates for U.S. House are backed by Democratic Socialist Mayor Zoran Mamdani. A flood threat may impact millions across the central and southern U.S. this week. A level 2 out of 4 flash flood risk is in place across Kansas, Oklahoma, and northern Texas today as thunderstorms and heavy rain is set to hit the region. As the week moves on, the threat will expand into parts of Arkansas and Mississippi. According to the Department of Justice, 2 more people have been arrested in connection with a plot to attack the UFC event at the White House. The men from Missouri and Washington State have both been charged with 1 count of conspiracy to commit murder. Finally, millions of bees are being relocated after a truck carrying 400 hives overturned in Orange County, Texas on Sunday. The insects were commercial beekeeper bees headed north to pollinate crops, but the incident caused several hives to scatter.
0: The guy had 1 job.
1: Very carefully.
0: Don't overturn this truck with a gazillion bees on board.
1: Can you imagine just people in the community where this happened? Like, what's going on? What's that ruckus over there?
0: What's the buzzing in my attic?
1: Yeah. KSSK News Time, it's 7:35. Let's see what's a buzz on Wall Street this hour.
0: I forgot to say the squid game lady. I forgot to say how old she is.
1: Oh, how old is she?
0: 32.
1: Okay.
0: Now you know. Here we go on Wall Street. Dow Jones up 130 points now at 51,844. Okay. We'll keep watching. What's going on around Hawaii?
1: Well, Mike, a former Honolulu City worker faces forgery and theft charges over an alleged scheme involving the Hawaii Food Bank. Dexter Kishida allegedly forged an $800,000 city purchase order for pandemic-era food reimbursement in 2023. Prosecutors say he also fabricated emails to make it appear the reimbursement was being processed despite no authorized contract or funding.
0: Are we going to send the guy to prison if he's convicted?
1: I mean, he's indicted.
0: We have to put an end to this. There's too much shenanigans going on in government, and well, I'm talking state and city.
1: And it also seems that so often it involves the nonprofit sector, right? Because this is
0: always
1: with the Hawaii Food Bank and making them spend money that they did not get reimbursed for.
0: I'm telling you, non-governmental organizations are ripe for fraud, unfortunately, and a lot of people take advantage of them. Some of them take advantage of us.
1: Absolutely.
0: So, okay. Maybe something we'll follow this for you and let
1: Absolutely.
0: You know.
1: Absolutely. In other news, the Navy faces public distrust as it moves to reopen the Red Hill shaft for drinking water. The well was shut down after jet fuel leaked into the system back in 2021. The Navy wants to build a permanent treatment system and put the water back into circulation. The health department says the Navy will have to complete pilot testing, install monitoring systems, and meet a strict approval standard. Finally, a surfboard shaped nearly 100 years ago by Duke Kahanamoku is on display at the Smithsonian's National Museum of American History. The In Pursuit of Life, Liberty, and Happiness exhibit is curated with 250 objects that celebrate the people, innovations, and movements that helped shape the nation. The board will be on display through the end of the year. KSSK News Time, it's 7:37.
0: 4th of July is almost here. Thinking ahead here, 1 week from this Saturday. a matter of fact.
2: That's right.
0: And Macy's is going to do it again for the 50th time. They've got an Independence Day celebration in New York City. Celebrating America's 250th birthday. The sesquicent... What is it?
1: I can't...
2: Sasquatch.
0: Sasquatch Centennial.
2: Yeah.
1: Ah, okay.
0: Whatever it is.
1: Well said.
0: 4th of July fireworks show live on... I think they usually put it on Peacock Live.
2: Mm.
0: You can see it at 2 p.m. our time. It's like 8 p.m. dark on the East Coast. 2 p.m. our time. And then I think they usually put it on delayed here on NBC.
1: Okay.
0: But it's going to be quite a show.
2: You know, 8 p.m. in summer in New York isn't really that dark.
0: Well, it's when the ceremony starts. I don't know what time. You're right. You're right.
2: Yeah.
0: Daylight savings time, it might. It's probably like a half hour show or something before. They got a lot of people performing. Post Malone, Blake Shelton, Shaboozy, Salt and Peppa, Bebe Rexha. Anyway, and then the fireworks. That is what everybody is looking for. 85,000 shells. Do you know what that costs?
1: I can't imagine.
0: 30 different colors. They got 6 barges right there in the Hudson. Was that the Hudson River or the East? I don't know which one. And there's a new laser show from the Brooklyn Bridge that'll be interesting.
2: That's lasers.
0: Cool.
1: I'm glad that it's at, what did you say, 2 o'clock our time, right? It starts?
0: Because
1: then you can watch this and then still come join us at Schofield for our 4th of July event.
0: Very good. You're going to be over there?
1: I will be over there.
0: Wonderful.
1: Starts at 4 p.m.
0: And, of course, Kailu is doing theirs.
1: Yep. Yes.
0: That is an 8 o'clock thing for sure. And there's a lot of stuff going on here. I mean, we had Father's Day. We had Flag Day. We had all this. Leon Day is Thursday.
2: Gosh. Right.
0: After tomorrow is Leon Day.
2: We're halfway to Christmas, baby.
0: Are you decorated? Do you have your
1: Didn't we just have Christmas? Wasn't it like 5 minutes ago?
0: Yep.
1: And here feels we
0: like we're halfway to next Christmas.
1: Oh, my gosh.
0: That's what Leon Day is, halfway. Pre-sale tickets go on sale Friday, of course, for Journey.
1: Yes.
0: You can get them with the code KSSK at Ticketmaster.com.
2: Guess what else?
0: 1 hour before anybody. What?
2: You can win some in about 15 minutes.
1: You're kidding. Already? We just announced it.
2: I know.
0: You already got tickets?
2: We get pull.
0: I guess.
1: I got to say, Rick Bartolini,
2: he
1: just brought us Earth, Wind, and Fire last weekend, announcing Journey coming up in September.
0: Busy dude.
1: Yes.
2: You crazy for this one, Rick.
0: And by the way, Sunday, it's going to happen, a celebration of life for Dr. Larry Price.
2: Yes.
1: Oh, yes.
0: Passed away several months ago. And this is it. It's going to be big at the concert hall Sunday afternoon at 2. Public is invited. And there'll be stories. The mayor's there. A whole bunch of folks to just talk about Larry briefly and let you experience the whole of Dr. Larry Price.
2: Mm-hmm.
0: And I'm telling you, he was quite a guy.
2: Mm-hmm.
0: They broke the mold. And that's going to be 2 o'clock at the concert hall this Sunday. And you're invited. KSSK Radio and the weather today, partly sunny, a beautiful 84-degree trade wind day. Should be awesome, and the humidity's kind of low, which is wonderful.
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0: Says Kay Sorens in the Starkey's Auto Repair Traffic Center. What you got?
6: Well, not seeing any new crashes or stalls, so that's always great to see. But starting to see more crowding on the H1 heading east. Starting at the Middle Street Merge, it slows down to around 20 miles an hour. Stays a tight squeeze through the merge, and then pockets of slowing into Manoa. The drive over the Pali still in great shape with 20 minutes from Kailua into downtown. Like, that's an 18-minute drive on the townbound side from Kaneohe. And Kunia Road, looking at the drive near Schofield, slow in both directions. The Malkabound side, it's an 18-minute drive from the H1 to Wilikina. I'm Soren Crump with a look at your traffic.
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0: Moose and Jimmy, right now, with the sports headlines. NBA draft is finally here, and the brightest and the best college stars in recent draft class history will hear their names called in Brooklyn. And Giannis is no longer going to steal the show.
2: Mm-hmm.
0: We know how this came out. The final domino fell late last night. What happened?
2: Well, Giannis and another dude got traded to the Heat for four dudes and some picks and a pick swap and then some picks later. Yes. And by the way, I mean, the whole deal doesn't officially get signed until July 6th.
0: Yeah.
2: So as I believe it happened last year as well, there are other things that can be added to this and other teams that can jump into the mix before this gets finalized.
0: Oh, really?
2: Oh, yeah.
0: Okay, so it could be even blockbuster-ish.
2: Right.
0: More blockbuster-ish.
2: More blockbuster-y.
0: Really? Okay. Trio of superstars took the pitch. It's a pitch. It's not a. It's not the field. It's
2: right.
0: Not, yeah. It's on the pitch for the FIFA World Cup action on a Monday. Lionel Messi got himself two goals and became the World Cup all-time leading goal scorer. Argentina beat Austria 2-0. But this Kylian guy is right in there.
2: Mm-hmm. Kylian Mbappe, he's from France.
0: Mm-hmm.
2: And by the way, he has jumped up now to the same spot where Messi was. He is tied now for second place.
0: Oh.
2: He's got, was it 16 goals, I believe, in 16 matches?
0: That was
2: something
0: the tie,
2: like,
0: yeah. Right.
2: Yeah.
0: Okay. Messi's got two more than that, so that's fine. Kylian, and he's played fewer World Cups?
2: Yeah, because Messi's done, his 18 are in 28 matches.
0: Oh. Huh. Oklahoma beat North Carolina. Boy, did they. They won the Men's College World Series. 13-2 was
2: wow.
0: the score on that one.
2: Jeez, let me...
0: And the Dodgers began a road trip with a win. They beat the Twins 2-1. They are now, oh, and Shohei had a home, Freddie and Shohei both had a home run.
2: Nice.
0: Dodgers 50-29 is their record, and Jimmy's got more.
2: All right, well, first off, want to remind you, if you want to watch some soccer today, England and Ghana. If you want to see the people that like to drink a lot, England will be playing at 10 a.m. our time on Fox up there in Boston, if there's any beer left from when the Scottish people were there.
0: Yeah.
2: But also want to remind you, as far as World Cup soccer viewing goes, USA plays again against Turkey on Thursday. We are going to be down at Waikai for a viewing party of this. 3:30, we'll start giving away some prizes. The game starts at 4. Then obviously we'll let you watch the game until halftime. Then we'll give away some more prizes. So you want to join us down there at Waikai Thursday at 3:30 for the USA World Cup viewing party. Looking forward to that. And one other thing to note, wanted to give a shout out to David Lane, the athletic director at IAEA. He's wanted us to get the word out to you. IAEA High School is going to be doing a farewell night to their stadium. Yeah, they're going to tear down the stadium. They're going to rebuild, they're going to have a whole new stadium coming out next year, I believe it is. But as a big farewell, they're going to have like a car show with food trucks and entertainment and all that. It's coming up July 11th. And if you want more details, you can go to IAAAthletics.com and check it all out. You know, anybody that's alumni from IAA. If you want to be a vendor as well, they have a thing on there that you can click in order to be a vendor, one of the food trucks or whatever like that. But this sounds like a fun way to kind of say farewell to a stadium that's been there for years. And now they're going to get their new stadium over there. So congratulations again, IAAAthletics.com, if you want to check that out. All this brought to you by our good friends over at the City and County of Honolulu's six municipal golf courses. Get out and play some golf today. Look at it. Oh, there's a little rainbow, too. This is a perfect day for golf. Get out and play by going to teatimes.honolulu.gov.
0: Great idea. And great surf. We'll see. GQ's got Moose's mid-morning surf report. What's going?
8: We have waves. Good Tuesday morning, Michael. Hey, Jimmy. Yep, the south shores are up just a pinch, one to two occasional three, all the way to Diamond Head and Sandy Beach. A bit ruffled out there. We've got 2 foot bump at Makapu'u, again 1 to 2. Out at Makaha, pinch bigger, 1 to 2.5, not quite 3. Up on the north shore, up a just a notch, flat to 1.5 feet, maybe a lucky 2-footer at Laniakea, kind of a north swell. No warnings for mariners out in the deep blue. Coast is clear and trades filling in 10 to 20. Another classic summer day. Pack the sunblock. Extreme UVs. Low tide was at 5 a.m. at 0 feet, mean sea level. High tide's at 1 o'clock at 1.7. Sun will set 7:16, rising at 5:50 for the O-Dark 30 Dawn Patrol. And that's the update. 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
0: And if you start noticing that the sun is rising later and the sun is setting earlier, you'll notice that the days are growing shorter now. 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
2: That's right. We wanted to give an update on the soccer because Portugal is playing right now.
0: Woo.
2: They're taking on Uzbekistan. And just shy of the end of the first half here, Portugal is up 3-0. Cristiano Ronaldo has a pair of goals already in this one. So congratulations, Team Portugal, looking good so far through the first half.
0: And by the way, Mercado and Pacheco and Fonseca are doing very well, too.
1: Well, there is much that frustrates.
0: What?
2: There is a, let's see, Fintina, a Neves, a Viega, a Diaz, a Mendez. Yeah,
0: that's them.
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0: As you know, Journey, we made the announcement 2 hours ago, Journey will be at Blaisdell Arena for their final tour. This is it. The final frontier tour, they're calling it, with some of the most iconic rock songs in history. And we have some tickets and some other stuff next.
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0: Journey coming September 8th to the arena, and presale just for Hawaii. Presale for Hawaii is this Friday at 10 a.m. Presale for you, because you're a KSSK listener, is 1 hour before that. 9 to 10 o'clock, it's just you. No unwashed masses, no riffraff. KSSK listeners only, using the code KSSK. So what you going to win right now? Ticketmaster.com is where to go for your tickets. We have them for you, though. We have fourth row tickets and a hoodie. Tomorrow we got third row tickets and a hoodie. You can see where this is going. How about this? Friday's winner gets an overnight stay at the Alohi Lani Resort and a hoodie and two tickets. First row. Alohi Lani Resort, that's where modern luxury meets the beauty of Waikiki. Would you like to be caller number 5 right now? That's a rhetorical question. Yes, you would. To win Journey tickets from KSSK, caller 5, you got them. Our number is 296-9292. 296-9292. Go for it.

0: 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Faithfully dialing and getting through is number five. You got the tickets.
1: Yeah. Yes.
0: Who are you?
1: Sorry. My name's Sean.
0: Hi, Sean. Fourth row tickets.
1: Sorry.
0: But don't be sorry. It's good. Fourth row tickets and a hoodie you get. Isn't that great?
1: I need a hoodie.
0: Well, okay, you do. 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
3: The U.S. will close the group stage against Turkey in just 2 days. Coach Mauricio Pochettino says his team isn't letting early success get to their heads.
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3: The Stars and Stripes hit the pitch in Los Angeles Thursday night. The Americans have already clinched a spot in the knockout round of 32, which starts July 1st.
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0: And here we go with Soren. Soren Crump is in the Starkey's Auto Repair Traffic Center with this report.
5: Well, there's a stall causing trouble if you're trying to make your way into EVA. It's located on the H1 heading west near the Cunha interchange. It's blocking the EVA exit. So as an alternate, you can try exiting early at the Cunha exit, or you can continue west and exit at the Kapolei exit near Kualakai Parkway. Aside from that, no new trouble spots. It's a very slow ride on the H1 west through Kaimuki, loading up, coming off of Kalani Naole. Stay stop and go to Manoa. The townbound side of the Pali jams up at Wiley, and it's still clear on Likelike. I'm Soren Crump with a look at your traffic.
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0: KSSK and the Coconut Wireless stuff for Tuesday, June 23rd. A birthday today for, I'm going to challenge you with this one, LaDainian Tomlinson.
11: LaDainian Tomlinson.
0: Yep.
11: I don't know LaDainian.
0: Yeah, he knows you, though. He's a running back, pro football Hall of Famer, college football Hall of Famer out of TCU. He played mostly with the Chargers, then with the Jets. 5 Pro Bowls, led the NFL in rushing yards twice, rushing touchdowns 3 times. He was the NFL scoring leader in 2006. He's kind of good.
11: Okay. How old is LaDainian?
0: 47.
11: Okay.
0: So he's just enjoying his retirement and taking Advil probably a lot. We have Mandy. She can tell you what's going on out there.
11: Thank you, Mike. President Trump says if Iran hadn't agreed to nuclear inspections, then there would be no further negotiations. Iran has pushed back and said there's no plans for inspectors to be at enrichment sites, which Trump called false statements. Trump said he's agreed to allow the Strait of Hormuz to remain open, but said he could reinstate the blockade if needed. With the goal of lowering prices, the Senate yesterday approved a sweeping housing affordability bill. In a rare bipartisan vote, the bill was approved 85-5. The bill would cut away some of the red tape and make it easier to build homes, while also putting limits on institutional investors buying up houses. The defense in the Charlie Kirk murder trial will not be allowed to use an out-of-state witness in the next preliminary hearing. Lawyers for Tyler Robinson wanted Robinson's former roommate and romantic partner Lance Twiggs to appear at the upcoming July hearing. The judge ruled Twiggs is not needed July 6th, as the hearing is for prosecutors to show whether they have enough evidence to move forward with a trial. Community and faith leaders are proposing a new Department of Gun Violence Reduction for Chicago following 30-plus shootings over the weekend. The group gathered at City Hall yesterday. Supporters are hoping for $100 million to fund the office, which will include a commissioner and a community advisory board. Finally, Savannah Guthrie is once again asking the public for help after a ransom note sent to the media claimed her mother, Nancy Guthrie, died after her abduction. Reports came out yesterday that one of two notes sent to a Tucson, Arizona TV station said the 84-year-old Guthrie died shortly after she was taken February 1st and was, quote, buried in nature, unquote. Guthrie addressed the report on the Today Show this morning. She did remind the public that their reward is still in effect if it leads to the conviction of the people responsible.
0: $1 million. I can't. It's got to be a cold case at this point, but cold cases do get solved.
11: They do.
0: Someone could rat on somebody. Somebody gets mad at you, or you babble something in a bar or somewhere, and that could be the end. Who knows?
11: That might be the only way at this point, because they haven't mentioned much physical evidence was left behind.
0: Zippo.
11: KSSK News Time, it's 8:05. Let's find out what's going on Wall Street this hour.
0: Not going far, but it's going the right direction. Dow Jones is up 70 points right now at 51,782. We'll keep watching. We have a full report on all of the stuff and interest rates and everything in about 40 minutes. What's going on in Hawaii?
11: Well, Mike, after the 2023 Maui disaster, regulators in Hawaii are considering a liability cap and recovery fund for future wildfires. The Public Utilities Commission says a cap would set a maximum amount utilities could pay for property damage. The commission is seeking public input before drafting cap rules that would still need the governor's approval. The disaster killed more than 100 people and caused over $5 billion in damage. Former Honolulu City Council member and District 4 candidate Trevor Ozawa is asking a judge to fast-track his lawsuit against fellow candidate Tommy Waters. Ozawa wants to overturn the city clerk's decision, allowing Waters to remain on the ballot. He argues the city charter bars Waters from seeking a third consecutive four-year term. Waters says he is eligible because his first term was a partial term after a 2019 special election. State Senator Michelle Kidani is retiring. Kidani said after consulting with her physician, she has made the difficult decision to retire. Her last day in office will be Tuesday, June 30th. Kidani has represented District 18 for 18 years. A special runoff election for her seat will be held in November. Finally, as Keiki prepare to go back to school, Helping Hands Hawaii is asking for help filling 3,000 backpacks with supplies. As part of its Ready to Learn initiative, the nonprofit is looking to fill each backpack with about $50 worth of supplies. So far, about 2,000 bags are ready to go, but more help is needed to meet its July goal. You can find out more at helpinghandshawaii.org. KSSK News Time, it's 8:07.
0: It's time we talked about Taylor Swift and Travis Kelce.
12: It's about time.
0: I don't believe we've mentioned them for a few months. Okay, it's the wedding's on.
12: Okay.
0: We know this because a bunch of people from the team are going to a fancy menswear shop in Kansas City.
12: Ah.
0: Peter's Clothiers.
12: Yes.
0: For custom tuxedos, you see.
12: Mm-hmm.
0: Andy Reid's got his.
12: No, and I don't want to see him in a tuxedo.
0: That should be interesting.
12: Yeah.
11: I mean, Travis is getting his tuxedo in Kansas City.
12: Well, that's right.

0: Bull roar. The New York City mayor blabbed that Taylor and Travis will have an intimate ceremony in New York. In New York, not at Rhode Island as they initially planned because of privacy concerns.
1: Huh?
0: Do you think they'll have any privacy concerns at Madison Square Garden?
2: Okay. Yeah.
1: Make it make sense.
0: The mayor blabbed, though, it'll be an intimate ceremony followed by the grand reception at the Garden. Taylor and Travis, that would be July 3rd, week from Friday.
2: I feel like all of this Madison Square Garden news is misdirection.
0: Could be,
2: right? Right? We're all looking there when they're actually somewhere completely different.
0: Yes. They're going to be at St. Stephen's Church with you and Sweetie this weekend.
2: Yeah. Huh?
0: A little known place for them to get away from it all.
3: Right.
1: Yikes.
0: I tell you something else happening this weekend. This weekend is going to be not 4th of July weekend. This weekend is a celebration of life for Dr. Price.
3: Yeah.
0: Larry's celebration of life. We lost Dr. Larry Price, Coach Price, about a month and a half ago. I can't remember.
2: It was March.
0: It was what?
2: Yeah.
0: April, May. Are you kidding? That was 3 months ago.
3: Wow.
0: Wow. It's going to be open to the public. It's at the Concert Hall, Blaisdell Concert Hall, this Sunday. Starting at about 2 o'clock, so that's when the actual ceremony starts. And it will be, I mean, there'll be music, obviously. Jenny Tew is going to be there playing piano. That's Vicky Cayetano's sister. Hmm. Great piano player. Played on the Ed Sullivan Show.
3: Wow.
0: She'll be there, and she was on our Saturday morning show a gazillion times, so that's very fitting. The mayor will be there. Henry Capone will be there. Howard Dushefsky will be the MC. Mike Irish, one of Larry's players. Me. Linda Lingle will be there, along with Ben Cayetano, two former governors.
3: Wow.
0: Stanford Carr and the Bagpipe Band with Amazing Grace.
3: No way.
0: Way.
3: Wow.
0: Thanks to Eugene Price and Vicky Cayetano for helping to put all of this together. It's open to the public. You can be there. It will be at the concert hall, dress appropriately. That would be on Sunday about 2 o'clock. I'm thinking the way this thing has been meticulously planned, it will be at exactly 2 o'clock.
3: Right, yeah.
0: So be there on time. And a lot of time for parking and all that stuff. Anyway, that's great. And then, by the way, the day after that, we are just going to throw all morbidness or any tears... there'll be tears of joy if nothing else. Mm-hmm. You'll be laughing too much because we have some of the best stuff from Saturday morning shows.
3: Right. Yeah.
0: And we'll be doing that instead of what we usually do after the news. You'll hear that on Monday. Okay. All for Dr. Price. What about the weather? Partly sunny, a beautiful 84 degree trade wind day, and the humidity's down.
3: Ah,
0: it's
3: thank you.
0: Be wonderful.
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0: Right now, Soren Crump in the Starkey's Auto Repair Traffic Center. Let's have it.
8: In Kaneohe, there's a work zone, and it's on Kamehameha, southbound side. It's the ramp to the H3 West. They're doing some culvert repairs. They're planning on having this ramp closed until August, so you'll need to hop onto the H3 from the northbound side of Kamehameha.

0: Ma'am. They're also still working on clearing a stalled bus in Waipahu. This is H1 West, located at the Kunia interchange. And the Eva exit is blocked, so you'll need to exit early at the Kunia exit, or you can continue west on the H1 and exit at the Kapolei Eva exit. I'm Soren Crump with a look at your traffic.
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10: 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KSSK Radio and Olivia Dean. What a great song. What a great voice.

0: Almost a bossa nova song there, isn't it? Olivia Dean, what a voice she's got. That is a killer voice. Good song, too. KSSK Radio, and we have a lot of things coming up. Jimmy, we have Sweetie, Spam, and Shima Bukuro.
1: What?
0: The three S's. Sweetie, Spam, and Shima. Yeah, Planet Sweetie, we're going to listen.
1: Okay, yeah.
0: Right? Your Spam song.
1: Okay.
0: Formerly Swim, but no one cares about that one anymore. Everyone wants Spam. And it was a very good parody. Yeah. Very well done. I didn't realize you actually sang octaves with yourself in there, too. You were singing a high part along with your part.
1: Well, not all of the high part. I couldn't do all of it. They hit a note that I'm like, no, I can't.
0: Oh, can't do
1: that. I can't do that.
0: And the third S would be Shima Bukuro, as in Jake Shima Bukuro, the ukulele master. He'll be there with Pure Heart, of course, at Blue Note, and we've got tickets.
1: Yeah, the shows are tomorrow and Thursday, and this is the last chance for you not only to win the tickets, but to qualify for tomorrow's grand prize, which has the whole staycation.
0: That is right. That's at the Outrigger. See, Blue Note's at the Outrigger, right?
1: Right.
0: In Waikiki. And we got a staycation for you.
1: Mm-hmm.
0: And everybody else who doesn't win it can actually get one. Just use the what was the keyword? I can't remember.
1: The keyword?
0: Yeah. There's a word you have to use to... Oh, promo code Blue Note for Outrigger Waikiki Staycations.
1: That there you
0: gets
1: go.
0: You a special rate.
1: Yeah.
0: Okay. And we'll explain all this stuff. But it's Sweetie, Spam, and Shima Bukuro coming up immediately.
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0: And, of course, you know that this is a big song from BTS, right? And it's definitely an earworm, for sure.

0: Ryan Tedder from One Republic, one of the main guys who wrote that.
1: Really?
0: Yeah.
1: That was an earworm for me until Jimmy came out with his version of that song.
0: Yeah.
1: He just took the S from Swim and the M at the end of Swim and put PA in the middle, ending up with our state meat.
0: Spam!
1: Which is just ripe for a parody.
0: Oh, of course it is.
1: It's absolutely perfect. So this was my earworm over the weekend. It's all I could get in my brain.
2: Spam, spam, here we coming out the can. Spam, spam, I could spend the

0: just want to fry it.
1: And there it is, frying. And you hit all the notes. You hit exactly where you should have. Nonstick pan, sliced thin, fried, always fried, and ignore your cholesterol.
2: Yeah, but I don't think I hit all the notes. I mean, well, it's Randy Jackson's birthday today. He would have said it's pitchy dog.
1: Pitchy dog. It doesn't matter. It was still my earworm. All there. I'm trimming a hedge. Spam. Spam. It goes right through your brain.
2: Yeah, it does.
1: Well done.
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13: I said spam way better than swim. 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
1: Much more important to us, that's for sure, huh?
13: Oh, that's great. 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That makes my day. Thanks a lot. Take care.
1: No problem. Okay. You're still number one on the posse request list.
2: Yeah!
1: Spam. 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
0: Partly sunny skies today with a high of 84. Trades 10 to 15, gusts up to 22. Tonight, mostly cloudy and breezy with a low of 78.
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0: Thank you, Wham. Waking you up before you go with all of the stuff from the financial world. Are you ready? It's Prime Day. Actually, Prime Day used to be a day. Then it'd be 2 days. Then it'd be three. And this one is 4 days. Yeah, Prime Day runs through Friday. One of the biggest shopping events of the year. Competition fierce here. Lightning deals, flash sales, only a couple hours. You got to pay attention. The Senate voted yesterday, as Mandy mentioned earlier, for a massive housing affordability bill. And it was bipartisan. Everybody agreed. 85-5. I'd love to know the people who do not want to make housing affordable. Five of them. Okay. Whatever. Anyway, it goes to the House now for a vote. It cuts away some red tape, makes it easier to build homes. That's what it does. Gold's at 41.39. The yen, 161. Great time to go to Japan. Oh, ultimately, go to Japan and buy stuff. 161 yen to the dollar, that's great. Oil is down to $73 a barrel now. And yes, oil is moving through the Strait of Hormuz. What was it, 67 yesterday? 67 day before yesterday. We don't have yesterday's number yet. But yeah, it was 55 the day before that, and then 67. And that's a lot of tankers. There's a lot of oil going through right now. The 10-year bond interest rate is 4.48%, just under 4.5%. Bitcoin's 62,000, and the Dow Jones going nowhere. It was just up 12 about 10 seconds ago. Now it's down 11. You get the point? Yeah, it doesn't. It's drifting right now. 51,701. We'll continue to throw out these numbers next time at 9.
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2: Cristiano Ronaldo and Portugal are looking for their first win this World Cup. 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

0: 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You won!
1: Oh, my gosh! Oh, my gosh! Thank you so much!
0: You're welcome. Jake Shimabukuro and Pure Heart at Blue Note, and you are entered to win the grand prize. Every winner of the tickets gets a chance to take the staycation at the Outrigger, and that would be you. What's your name?
1: Julia.
0: Julia, congratulations. Are you a Jake and Pure Heart ukulele fan?
1: Yes, I am. I can't wait to go.
0: Okay, you're going. You got a pair of tickets. You might have more. You are entered. 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
7: KSSK Radio, and because it's Tuesday, and because we always stick to an incredible schedule, it's just precision around here. We are ready to blast off with our Temu rocket, and we're going to visit Planet Sweetie again. Oh, boy.
8: And every time you say Temu, it pops up on my feed. Thank you. Thank you. Thank you. First of all.
7: Yes.
8: I want to wish you a happy belated Father's Day.
7: Thank you.
8: Hope you and Jimmy and all the gang here had a fantastic Father's Day. My husband had a great Father's Day.
7: What'd you do for Brad?
8: Actually, he's like, you said people wanted all kinds of things and you wanted to spend time. I just wanted to rest and have a quiet day.
9: That's all.
8: No quiet day for Brad. We woke up early, had coffee at this coffee shop, Try Coffee in Ward Center, which is closing because they close at the end of the month.
7: Yeah.
8: Then we went to church. We went shopping. He got a brand new grill for his children, and then they cooked on it on Sunday.
7: So it was not a relaxing Father's Day for the guy.
8: Oh, we had the kids, the grandkids. It was awesome. I loved it.
7: He's just lucky that he doesn't have 1,104 grandkids like our emotional support rooster.
8: Yeah. Just kidding. Sorry, Jess. But you know what I did do over the weekend?
7: What?
8: I got to watch I Will Find You.
7: Oh, that one Jimmy was mentioning yesterday.
8: Yes, on Netflix. And I thought it was a movie. So I turned it on. I think it was like Friday at 8 o'clock, thinking I was going to watch a two-hour movie. I watched 8 episodes, did not go to bed till like 2 in the morning.
7: She binged it too, Jimmy.
8: You just can't stop. It was crazy.
7: Amazing.
8: Plot twists up the wazoos. It was awesome.
7: I hate those plot twists in my wazoos. It's
8: surprise.
7: You know
8: that's
7: what?
8: All I'm saying.
7: Summertime is here. Have you noticed?
8: Yes.
7: Aren't you lucky you have a Daikin?
8: Yes. Oh, my gosh. It's been on all day. It is so hot.
7: Oh, I wanted to ask you, speaking of hot, how are those cookies selling? You were doing those cookies for your credit union, right?
8: Yes. Aloha Pacific Federal Credit Union. If you bought some Diamond Bakery cookies, proceeds went to Children's Miracle Network. Oh, my gosh. Very good. But I am doing something for St. Stephen's this Saturday.
7: Your church.
8: My church up at Pauley Highway.
7: Yeah.
8: It's their second annual bazaar. Bazaar and Craft Fair, and Mandy and her munchies are going to be there. She has all the good stuff. I saw butterbeer something she's making, I think, butterbeer cupcakes.
7: Cupcakes.
8: Oh my gosh, I'm so excited. It's going to sell. All of her stuff sell very quickly, so I suggest you go early.
7: I suggest you get there before Jimmy.
8: We start at 8 o'clock, ends at 2, but by the rate that Mandy sells, she'll be done at 9.
7: We have,
8: just kidding.
7: We have, before that, we have Leon Day coming up on Thursday. Are you ready?
8: Yes. We wish you a Merry Christmas. I love it. I can't wait.
7: Uh-oh. I looked at the clock. Terrible mistake, because our window is closing very quickly. We have to say aloha, sweetie.
8: Aloha, sweetie. Woo!
7: And you can tune in to hear more of Planet Sweetie at 10 o'clock right here.
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7: KSSK and Tuesdays, Coconut Wireless, June 23rd, Planet Sweetie Day, obviously, and a birthday for a guy who used to be on the all-time godfather of talent shows on TV, which would be
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7: Along along with Simon and Paula, it was...
0: Randy Jackson.
7: The dog. Randy is 70 years old today. Okay, so the vice president, this is hilarious what is coming out of Iran. It's coming out of Iran and Switzerland and the president. Vice President J.D. Vance expressing optimism after wrapping up an initial round of high-level talks with Iran and Switzerland. Talks, he says, set a good foundation for future discussions, at which time they will discuss forming study groups to come up with plans for a committee to form a rough framework to get a working group together. You get the idea? This is diplomacy at its worst. This is all diplomatic gibberish, right? Trump says if Iran hadn't agreed to nuclear inspections, then there will be no further negotiations. Iran pushed back and said, we didn't say that. We have no plans. Trump says, of course you did. That's exactly what you signed. I'm telling you, this ends only one way. Oh, and the Iranian regime is now demanding an apology from the president. Good luck with that. Which Iran? There's two Irans, right? Excluding the people, that's a third Iran. The people of Iran are totally out of the picture. We have the diplomatic leadership. That's the people in suits and everything. And then we have this theocratic dictatorship army and the Ayatollah. That's the other part of Iran, the hardliners. And they're crazy. And they want an apology for the president for saying, if you don't rein in your little terrorist buddies in Lebanon, we're going to start bombing again. Anyway, Iran state-controlled social media said, by the way, the Iranians walked out of the negotiations. And J.D. Vance said, no, we talked until we were done talking. It only ends one way. Those crazy bozos who were planning to attack the UFC event at the White House, what was that, a week ago? I can't remember now. Explosive drones and sniper rifles and a massacre is what they wanted. You know why we caught them? One of the suspect's mothers was concerned by her son's erratic behavior and recent obsession with weapons. She called the FBI. They uncovered everything. Five wannabe mass killers arrested. That was a week ago, and they just nabbed a couple more. There's probably two dozen altogether, and they'll rat them out eventually. Let's talk fraud, because ever since the Minnesota thing struck, and we found out what the Somalian community was doing up there. Oh, my gosh. And then there was Los Angeles and their hospices, and it's everywhere. Everyone is stealing your money. Well, the FBI is on it, and so is the Attorney General. They arrested a 60-year-old man, one man from Chicago, who led a massive Medicare fraud scheme, bilking the federal government out of about $1.2 billion. One guy, Herbert Leon Kimball. This guy's a piece of work. They convicted him, and then he fled the country before he could be sentenced. Well, of course he did. Why would we let him? What? They arrested him in the Philippines after 2 years on the run. So he's back now. He targeted the Medicare system, particularly elderly victims, and admitted, yeah, I did that. The United States Attorney General says, yeah, we're going to put these people in prison. It's a priority. In the past 2 months, he says, they've managed to bring back $5 billion of your money to the United States government, stolen from you. Government money is your money. And he says, we're going to keep on doing that. Haven't talked about the reflecting pool because that's a dumb story, isn't it? There are no leaks anymore. They fixed that. Department of the Interior is in charge of that. It was their budget. This week, large chunks and strips of blue paint, the paint on the blue paint on the bottom, appeared on the surface. Reporters from a Washington TV station have video of several passersby prying up strips of paint and ripping it or surfacing somehow from the pool using kitchen tongs and knives and everything else. Why would people do that? On top of that, the Pro Algae Brigade. See, the reason that the blue stuff is in there is just to make it look better. And it's got a whole bunch of problems. First of all, it's water from the Potomac River, which is filthy. So that's one of the algae problems. And then it's got another algae problem that they're solving. But there's people out there who hate the idea that the president is actually fixing this so much that they're rooting for not cleaning up the algae. They're pro-algae in the reflecting pool. Whew. Washington Monument and the Lincoln Memorial, between them is the reflection pool. It's very, very, very beautiful when it's beautiful. Oh, speaking of the Lincoln Memorial, I have a secret that is no longer a secret. I'll tell you about it after the news. The Today Show lady, Savannah Guthrie, continues to plead for the return of her mother. There was a ransom note, though, sent to the media, TMZ again, claiming Nancy Guthrie died after her kidnapping and was, quote, buried in nature, unquote. Savannah says her family's in agony. They can't live in peace. Nancy Guthrie's been missing for 100 days, hasn't been seen, but TMZ and this Arizona TV station keep getting these notes from these alleged perpetrators. The FBI thinks they're probably legit. And sent by the same person or persons from the same digital IP address. And you're saying, how come they can't trace that? I don't know. It may be a perfect crime. Onward and upward in journalism. Here's where American journalism is now, at the very top. New York Times headline yesterday. A driver in a Tesla that was engaged in automated driver assistance mode crashed into a house in Texas and killed a woman. So in other words, it's the Tesla's fault. Today we found out that the logs in the Tesla confirm the driver manually overrode the self-driving system and had the accelerator floored the entire time. Now, the first New York Times headline gets all of the clicks, all of the news, all of the outrage. The facts get overlooked. And the New York Times doesn't even bother with a correction. You see how it works? NBA draft kicks off today in Brooklyn. Giannis is no longer a factor. Yeah, he goes from the Bucks to the Heat. Stars continue to shine at the World Cup. Messi got two more goals and became the World Cup all-time leading goal scorer, although Killian is on his tail. And it's Amazon Prime Day through Friday. Oh, and we made a big concert announcement at 6 o'clock this morning. Journey coming to town. UKSSK listeners, you get prime seats because you can buy them this Friday 1 hour before everybody else. You got to use the promo code KSSK at Ticketmaster.com. What about the Dow Jones?
1: Well, since that concert announcement, the Dow has been up and it remains up 14 points right now at 51,727.
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0: because his first term was a partial term after a 2019 special election. State Senator Michelle Kidani is retiring. Kidani said after consulting with her physician, she's made the difficult decision to retire. She has represented District 18 for 18 years. Her last day in office will be Tuesday, June 30th. A special runoff election for Kidani's seat will be held in November. Finally, Hawaii's congressional delegation is looking to rename the Waianae Post Office after the late Colleen Hanabusa. A bill has been proposed to name it the U.S. Representative Colleen Hanabusa Post Office Building. She was born and raised in Waianae. Hanabusa later became a labor attorney, Hawaii's first female Senate president, and a member of Congress.
1: And for a century, it was Washington's best-kept secret. Laying beneath the Lincoln Memorial, 50,000 square feet, called the Undercroft.
2: Sounds like a horror movie by Wes Craven.
1: The Undercroft is there.
0: Starring Angelina Jolie.
1: Not Lara, under. And Landmark. Okay, Washington Monument, and then the reflecting pool, then the Lincoln Memorial. Majestic. It's incredible, right? Well, it was built on a swamp, right?
2: Well, that's rather daft.
1: They didn't have any choice. Oh. So the people who actually did this back in the 1910, 1912 era, builders had a sinking problem. So they started Washington's best-kept secret, hidden for over a century until now. The Undercroft. It's a vaulted basement, 50,000 square feet, twice the size of the Lincoln Memorial. 120 massive concrete pillars sunk 50 feet into the ground, five stories in, down to the bedrock to support the weight of the marble above.
0: Okay. Reinforcement.
1: Right. Reinforcement for the swamp.
2: Because if you don't, it'll fall over and sink.
1: And I guess it was kind of creepy down there. Now they've sort of made part of it a museum. And the construction of all of that stuff and how everything was built and everything.
2: Listen, I don't care what you do. Basements are creepy.
1: Oh, you would love the catacombs I went through in Rome.
2: Oh no.
0: See, that catacombs. I would want to go. I think a picture or a video.
2: Sure.
0: I'm good. Yeah. I'll look at it.
2: Right.
1: You're not Undercroft fans. Okay.
0: No.
1: Remember we were talking about the Burmese pythons that are infesting Southwest Florida? Well, they got some pythons.
2: They caught them?
1: They caught quite a few of them.
2: Okay.
1: The Burmese python, an invasive species in Florida since their introduction back in the 1990s by somebody. They've caused severe declines in the local mammal populations. Foxes and raccoons are on the menu for pythons. However, they can eat much larger prey, like white-tailed deer.
0: That's what? Big.
1: Tens of thousands of these things are all over the state, but the Southeast Florida is really a problem. So they got after it, and they shattered their own record for python removal. There's a bunch of biologists and hunters and everything removed 177 of the buggers. Together weighing 8,000 pounds, a lot of females, that's good because the eggs are in there. And once located, the pythons and their eggs are humanely destroyed. Humanely?
2: Can't we get something like with roaches and with ants, we have these bait things that they take back to the nest and kills everybody.
1: You'd think.
0: That's a big snake hotel you're asking for, Jimmy. That's got to be big for...
2: Snakes come in, but they don't go out.
0: For a 150-pound Burmese python. I mean, I'm guessing that they don't really have any natural predators in this environment.
1: Apparently not.
0: They're just breeding like crazy.
1: Like this female they got, it's 153 pounds, 17 feet long. Oh. Each female they found carried about 70 eggs.
0: Oh.
2: What?
1: Yeah. A problem there, Florida.
2: You know, if that thing can eat a white-tailed deer, it could probably eat a smart car. Right?
1: Quite possibly.
0: Uh-huh.
1: Should we try that?
2: Well, let's find out.
1: KSSK.

0: 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Partly sunny, a beautiful 84 degree trade wind day. That's it.
1: I'm not great with words after a fight, and I'm sorry wasn't cutting it this time. So I used Joybox to write a soulful ballad about how she's always right. By the second chorus, the silent treatment was officially over. Visit Joybox.com and get out of the doghouse today.
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0: 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It's called Evolve. 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Not the biggest, but the local folks always vote them the best. Hey, you can call them 487-6667, 487-6667, or just drop by and say hi and happy 37th anniversary. That's across from Liliha Bakery on Nimitz Highway in Evalay. 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

0: Justin Bieber and his daisies. Remember what happened to Olaf with his daisies?
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0: See, he sniffs.
1: Hello.
0: Olaf sniffs the flowers and gets pollen. Waking you up, KSSK. Warning. KSSK Radio. You know, we were just talking about how everybody votes Abbey Carpet and Flooring the best. Because they are. We can say the same thing about Bank of Hawaii. 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
0: 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You got to use the code. Shh, don't tell anybody. KSSK, obviously. Mandy, what you got for weather?
7: Partly sunny skies today with a high of 84. Trades, 10 to 15, gusts up to 22. Tonight, mostly cloudy and breezy with a low of 78.
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0: This is KSSK Radio, and of course, you know I have a Kumu kit. You better know. I've been telling you for 13 years I love my Kumu kit. I can't see it. It's up there on the roof somewhere. But it sure is doing its job. It does all the heavy lifting for my electric bill. Solar, it's a no-brainer in the state of Hawaii. People, I still, to this day, I've been trying to... 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Sound like your dad, don't I? 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You can. 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We'll see. But as the recent Kona low outages and just random outages and glitches in the grid, we know that interruptions are going to happen. We've lost 17% of our electricity. The legislature decided to just cancel that power plant out there at Campbell. 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And no longer exists. 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
0: And look who's here. Michael Evans.
13: Hey, Michael W. Perry. Aloha, Hawaii. Boy, I wish I was home. In Dallas, Texas today, and it's like 100 degrees and heat index like 112. Whew, terrible. Not to mention no ocean, but that's another story. I have a sexy love nugget pop quiz question for you today. Check this out. What do Gwyneth Paltrow, Christina Applegate, Demi Moore, Jennifer Aniston, Thandie Newton, and Charlize Theron, what do they all have in common? Hint, it's a very intimate thing. I'll give you the answer at the end of the report. Well, certainly the huge, huge story from yesterday was the passing of Clive Davis. He was 94 years old. For the record, Clive Davis was directly involved in signing and or recording, are you ready? Pink Floyd, Sly and the Family Stone, Barry Manilow, Janis Joplin, Santana, Bruce Springsteen, Chicago, Earth, Wind & Fire, Billy Joel, Aerosmith, Donovan, Bay City Rollers, Blood, Sweat, and Tears, Luther Vandross, Loggins and Messina, Tony Orlando. I could go on and on. Just one more for the record. Whitney Houston. There will never be another like Clive Davis, one of the greatest geniuses in modern music over the last 70 years. A little TV scoop. There is a lot of buzz about an upcoming comedy series that was pitched over 3 years ago, but just now getting green-lighted and going into production. It's called Brothers. It will star Matthew McConaughey and Woody Harrelson. Now, here's the storyline. After Woody's daughter's wedding falls apart, he loads up the family and heads to Austin, Texas for an extended stay with his best friend, Matthew McConaughey, at Matthew McConaughey's ranch. Well, the two have been friends, best friends, since childhood. However, things get really crazy when Matthew's mother accidentally leaks out that they may actually be brothers. I hear the writing in this series is fabulous. It is award-winning. The release date has not been set. Probably late September, maybe early October. It'll be exclusively on Apple TV. I can't wait. And how about this? There's going to be a sequel to The Grinch Who Stole Christmas. And yes, Jim Carrey is returning. It will be produced by Ron Howard. Sports shorts. Phil Mickelson has been thrown out of his private golf club after the sexual accusations of a female worker. No surprise there. This is going to get ugly when everything actually comes out. And the answer to the pop quiz question, what do Gwyneth Paltrow and Christina Applegate and Demi Moore and Jennifer Aniston, Thandie Newton, and Charlize Theron, what do they all have in common? You ready? They have all dated and apparently had sexual relations with Brad Pitt. I kept Angelina Jolie's name off the list because I knew that would give it away. All I can say is, hey, you go Brad Pitt. Yeah, how about him? Have a great day. Be glad you live Hawaii. Talk to you tomorrow. Mike Evans, aloha.
0: Thanks, Mike. KSSK. Perry and the Posse, 92.3 KSSK. Oh, I hope you've heard me talking about Kahuina. What is Kahuina? It's where legacy meets modern living in Kaka'ako. Yeah, it's Stanford Carr's latest residential community. Stanford has that entire block there. It's two towers on a block. They're not there yet. This is, I'm just telling you, they are putting it up now. It's called Lamaku and Ma'amalu, fronting Mother Waldron Park. It's right next to Salt, if you know where that is in Kaka'ako. Boy, that community has turned into something really special. But this was right there between Coral and Oahu Street. 32-story tower, 276 residences in Ma'amalu, reserved for qualified Hawaii residents. Qualified, what does that mean? You are special because they're offering 1, 2, and 3-bedroom homes at below market prices starting in the low 600,000s with 5% down payment program. 5% down. 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Great place. I've seen it. KSSK Radio right now. Oh, we are getting ready for Leon Day. To get you in the Leon Day spirit, you're probably getting ready to, you know, haul out whatever little decorations you have or your Leon Day tree at work, at home, whatever it is. It's just one way to celebrate Leon Day. Leon is Noel spelled backwards. We are halfway between last Christmas and next Christmas. Halfway already. And we do it all right with the right music starting on Thursday morning when we come on the air. And in the Hawaiian Financial Music Hall, we really cap it off at 9 o'clock. 9 to 10 o'clock. Glenn Medeiros, Mike Lewis and friends, Henry Capono and friends. Kailua Music School will be there to help out. We'll feed you breakfast from Fat Boys, cheesecake from Uncles and Hanabi, drinks from Coke and Monster Energy, and there's a Christmas costume party. You can actually get a two-night stay at the Equus Hotel or a car wash from Car Wash 808 Express. Celebrate Leon Day. Would you like a four-pack of tickets? Call our number. You know what it is. Be caller number 5. Good luck.

What do you mean you don't know what it is? Of course you know our number. We're on speed dial. We're not on speed dial? 296-9292. 296-9292.

0: KSSK Radio, thank you, buddy, is, and thank you for dialing this number because you're caller number 5. You are going to join us for Leon Day.
1: I won. Nice. That's pretty cool.
0: What's your name?
1: Thank you. Cherise.
0: Hi, Cherise. Yeah, we'll feed you breakfast. Glenn Medeiros, Henry Capono and friends, Mike Lewis and friends, Kylo Music School, costume contest, dress up. Do you have 3 friends?
1: I was actually going to gift it to my parents, my mom and dad, and he can take his, whoever, other 2 he wants to take.
0: What a generous, that is the Leon Day spirit in action. We love to hear that. 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
1: The U.S. will close the group stage against Turkey in just 2 days. Coach Mauricio Pochettino says his team isn't letting early success get to their heads.
2: To push into to be better and better every day is not to be relaxed.
1: The Stars and Stripes hit the pitch in Los Angeles Thursday night. The Americans have already clinched a spot in the knockout round of 32, which starts July 1st.
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It is summer. Thanks for hanging out with me, sweetie of a girl, on 92.3 KSSK. Happy Aloha Tuesday. Here's Olivia Dean with Matt I Need.

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A 92.3 KSSK. Hope you're all having a perfect Aloha Tuesday. I am Sweetie Vaccaro. Time for Adele's Rolling in the Deep. This is for you, BJ Kodama. Thanks for listening.

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Taylor Swift with Opalite. She's fantastic, right? Sweetie McGraw with you on 92.3 KSSK. I am playing all of Hawaii's feel-good favorites of yesterday and today. Coming up at 11 o'clock, your chance to win $2,500 to take that ultimate American getaway. That's right. America's turning 250. We want you to

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That one's for you, Chacha Kini Lau. 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I am Sweetie Picaro. Here's Ella Langley with Be Her.

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Hey, Kolu, stuck on you on 92.3 KSSK. I am Sweetie McCarl playing all of Hawaii's feel-good favorites of yesterday and today. Travel is that nationwide keyword. 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

0: Kehlani with Folded, new music on 92.3 KSSK. I am Sweetie McGraw playing all of Hawaii's feel-good favorites of yesterday and today. KSSK and the Outrigger Waikiki presenting Jake Shimabukuro and Pure Hearts from the West Coast Tour happening June 24th and 25th. That's this Wednesday and Thursday at the Blue Note for two shows nightly. Listen to Michael W. Perry and the Posse weekday mornings in this 7 a.m. hour to win tickets and to qualify to win the grand prize. Two nights at the Outrigger Waikiki, Blue Hawaiian helicopter ride for two, Holokai catamaran cruise for two, OGA polos, dinner for two at Duke's, and so much more. So lucky, yeah. 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More feel-good favorites on deck. But first, let's check in with the KSSK News Center.
1: From the KSSK News Center, I'm Mandy Suganuma. President Trump says Iran will allow nuclear inspectors to return. In a Truth Social post, Trump said if they didn't agree to have inspectors in their country, there wouldn't be further negotiations. Iran, however, has pushed back and said there's no plans for inspectors to be at enrichment sites. Former Honolulu City Council member and District 4 candidate Trevor Ozawa is asking a judge to fast-track his lawsuit against fellow candidate Tommy Waters. Ozawa wants to overturn the city clerk's decision, allowing Waters to remain on the ballot and seek a third consecutive four-year term. Waters says he is eligible because his first term was a partial term after a 2019 special election. And a magnitude 3.8 earthquake rattled South Kona yesterday. It struck at 6:20 a.m. about 13 miles south of Honaunau Napo'opo'o. While some weak shaking was reported, significant damage is not expected. From the KSSK News Center, I'm Mandy Suganuma.
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0: Luke Combs on 92.3 KSSK. Malinoy franging out with me, Sweetie Picaro, on this Aloha Tuesday. Hope you are singing and dancing with all of Hawaii's feel-good favorites of yesterday and today. You know, this Thursday, it's Leon Day. It is Noel spelt backwards. That's what Leon is. And we started this tradition decades ago. It's halfway through Christmas, reminding people that charities and great causes need your kukua all year round, not just during the holidays. And it's also a friendly reminder to drive with Aloha so you could be around for Christmas, all right? So we'll be playing Christmas music all day long. But of course, this Thursday, you can join us in the Hawaiian Financial Music Hall. Michael W. Perry, Karen Keaviava'i, and myself. Henry Capono's going to be there. Glenn Medeiros, Mike Lewis and friends, and the Kailua Music School. 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

It's Sharon's Thinking Out Loud on 92.3 KSSK. I am Sweetie Picaro playing all of Hawaii's feel-good favorites of yesterday and today. You know what today is? National Pink Day. A day to celebrate one of the happiest colors around. You know what pink reminds us? Of kindness, friendship, and compassion. So be a little bit compassionate today, all right? Here's Tina Turner. I got my pink on.

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0: 92.3 KSSK, Bruno Mars, risking it all on National Pink Day. I am Sweet of a Girl, playing all of Hawaii's feel-good favorites of yesterday and today. Hope you're singing and dancing with me today. Well, I hope you sing and dance with me every day. Well, it's, you know what time it is. Right now, it is time for you to sing with me, because it is birthday celebration time. Woohoo! And if you are celebrating your birthday today, Hauʻoli Lahanau, a very special birthday shout out to Diane Peters Nguyen, Patrick Lindeza, Misty Young, and Aaron Hall. Happy birthday to you. Happy birthday, Hauʻoli Lahanau. Go get you a pink drink.
1: From the KSSK News Center, I'm Mandy Suganuma. With the goal of lowering prices, the Senate yesterday approved a sweeping housing affordability bill. In a rare bipartisan vote, the bill was approved 85-5. The bill would cut away some of the red tape and make it easier to build homes while also putting limits on institutional investors buying up inventory. A former city worker faces forgery and theft charges over an alleged scheme involving the Hawaii Food Bank. Dexter Kishida allegedly forged an $800,000 city purchase order for pandemic-era food reimbursement. Prosecutors say he also fabricated emails to make it appear the reimbursement was coming. And a surfboard shaped nearly 100 years ago by Duke Kahanamoku is on display at the Smithsonian's National Museum of American History. The exhibit is curated with 250 objects that helped shape the nation. The board will be on display through the end of the year. From the KSSK News Center, I'm Mandy Suganuma.
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Cyndi Lauper's True Colors on 92.3 KSSK. I am Sweet of a Carl, a little after 1 o'clock. Hope you're having a wonderful Aloha Tuesday. Time to lose control with Mr. Teddy Swims.

0: 92.3 KSSK, Justin Bieber on this Aloha Tuesday. I am Sweetie Picaro playing all of Hawaii's feel-good favorites of yesterday and today. Coming up next, Alicia Keys, Anuhea, Edwin McCain, Sia, Police, and Ella Langley's Choosing Texas. I love all of our feel-good favorites. I hope you're loving it too. So earlier this morning, we made that announcement. That's right. Rick Bartolini presents Journey. The all-time legendary band will be returning to the Neil S. Blaisdell Arena on Tuesday, September 8th for its final Hawaii performance. They're going to promise an explosive arena-shaking night packed with some of the most iconic songs in rock history. I believe it, because that Journey was one of my first concerts I've ever been to. Love them. And we're going to be doing a pre-sale. You know what? You know when this is happening? It's going to be happening this Friday, June 26th. 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I love it.
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Alicia Keys, No One on 92.3 KSSK. I am Sweetie Picaro. 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

I'll be definitely one of Hawaii's feel-good favorites of yesterday and today. Thanks for hanging out with me, Sweetie Bacaro, on 92.3 KSSK. Gotta send this song out to Jan. 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

0: Ella Langley, Chosen Texas on 92.3 KSSK. I am Sweet Ricardo. Hope you were singing and dancing with all of Hawaii's feel-good favorites of yesterday and today. Today is National Pink Day. Remember, the smallest act of kindness can color someone's whole day. You never know what someone is carrying in their heart. A smile, a compliment, or simply listening can make all the difference. So as we head home today, remember that even the smallest act of kindness can brighten someone's world. Carry gratitude in your heart, share a smile when you can, and trust that better days are always ahead. Ahui ho, malama pono. Take care of each other. Be that bright spot in someone else's story. Kurt Williams up next.
1: From the KSSK News Center, I'm Mandy Suganuma. The Navy faces public distrust as it moves to reopen the Red Hill shaft for drinking water. The well was shut down after jet fuel leaked into the water system back in 2021. The Health Department says the Navy will have to complete pilot testing, install monitoring systems, and meet a strict approval standard. As Keiki prepare to go back to school, Helping Hands Hawaii is asking for help filling 3,000 backpacks with supplies. As part of its Ready to Learn initiative, the nonprofit is looking to fill each backpack with about $50 worth of supplies. So far, about 2,000 bags are ready to go. Find out more at helpinghandshawaii.org. And today marks the kickoff of Amazon Prime Day, but shoppers now have a few days to look for the best deals. What started as a one-day sale now lasts four, with experts saying Prime members should look for deals on Amazon-owned brands. Amazon says it'll be rolling out new deals every day. From the KSSK News Center, I'm Mandy Suganuma.
2: Good thing.
3: AI has taken over the internet. 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

Katy Perry at 92.3 KSSK. Sweetie Bacar signing off for the day. My brother from another mother, Kurt Williams, up next. Ahui ho malamapono. Take care of each other. Here's Roxette, the sweet one. She's out.